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7: High school volleyball here on 107.9 The Bowl. We are just about to get underway as it is Howes Dodge taking on Guardian Angels Central Catholic. As we take a look at your starting lineup here tonight, brought to you by First Community Bank of Beamer, Homer, Bancroft, and Fremont. Taking a look at the starters first for the visitors, the Howes Dodge Jaguars. It'll be senior Mackenzie Sindelar, senior Isabel Wagner, senior Kylie Brickachek, senior Bella Kuia, senior Peyton Becker, junior Riley Savea, and the libero will be sophomore Bryn Trainer. And the starting lineup for the Guardian Angels Central Catholic Blue Jays. It'll be junior Tia Straley, junior Emma Coey, junior Haley Krackemeyer, junior Kara Ritter, junior Bailey Gertz, sophomore Charlie Ritter, and rounding out the starting lineup will be the libero, sophomore Riley Wagner. Blue Jays are led by head coach Maddie Gideon, and the Jaguars are led by head coach Sarah Franzlubers. So we are about to get underway here as both teams with their final preparation and instructions as they'll break their huddles and we will get ready to go here. A huge volleyball matchup here, and at 107.9 The Bowl, we always love to cover your local high school athletics and some of those sponsors tonight, including Grain State Soya, Stover Chiropractic, Dodge Dental, Red Star Fertilizer, the Family Dental Center of West Point and Oakland, and Stock Camp Repair and Scribner, along with many, many more. We can't do it without your support as we're getting ready to go. Students packing in here today in support of Guardian Angels Central Catholic and Howes Dodge. Packed house here tonight at the Central Catholic Gym. Looks like Blue Jays will be the ones to start off the servings here today. And we are underway as that ball is put in play. Here come the Jaguars on the attack as it's Becker, and Becker gets it to go. First swing from Peyton Becker lands for a kill. 1-0 the lead for Howes Dodge. Stepping back to serve is number 10, senior Bella Kuia, and Kuia's serve goes long and out of play. Point for Guardian Angels Central Catholic. One won the score here. First set between the Blue Jays and the Jaguars. Jaguars looking to go on the attack. Here's a kill attempt as it was Peyton Becker trying to lay that one down, but just unable to get enough mustard on that one as it falls short. Attack error against the Jaguars. Point for the Blue Jays. 2-1 advantage, Guardian Angels Central Catholic. Here's the set, middle attack on the way. That one will land as number 17, Charlie Ritter, gets her first kill of the match. And it's a 3-1 advantage for Central Catholic. So after Becker opened the match with a kill, Central Catholic has rallied off now four straight as there's the ace for Guardian Angels Central Catholic. As Kira Ritter collects her first ace of the evening. Back the other way comes Howes Dodge, dug up nicely by Ritter. Played back over by Gertz. Jaguars will try again, dug up nicely by the back row, but it's going to go a little bit too far and goes actually into the net. And it'll be a kill for Howes Dodge. They stop the run at four for Guardian Angels Central Catholic. Here's an attack attempt by Ritter in the middle, trying to keep it in play, but unable to. As Audrey Barabic, with back-to-back kills, has cut the deficit to one. Back the other way, and there's an attack attempt by Riley Sevilla, but Sevilla's attack goes into the net, tied match after the attack error by Central Catholic. 4-4 the score. And back the other way comes Sevilla again, and once again her attack goes off the mark. And now Howes Dodge takes back a 1-point lead. Bayer with the dig, played back over by the Blue Jays. Here comes Howes Dodge on the attack, and that attack goes into the net and hits off of a Jaguar player. Another attack error assessed to the Jaguars, and it ties the match at five here in set number one. Here's the serve by Straley. Played over, attack attempt by Prikacek, and Prikacek is able to draw the Guardian Angel Central Catholic block into the net. And that'll be a violation against the Blue Jays, Point Jaguars. Tough serve by Howes Dodge. Played back over. Blue Jays set up the offense. Bayer with the tip gets it to Sevilla. Back the other way comes Howes Dodge, and they get a nice play by Audrey Barabic as she was able to deflect off of a couple Blue Jay hands and gets it to fall for the kill. 7-5, the lead for Howes Dodge. Sevilla again going to try to get past the Howes Dodge defense, and she will get it to go. Nice job there by Sevilla. Goes with the off-speed attack. Just a little tip, and the Jaguars are unable to keep it in play. Cuts the deficit to one. 7-6 advantage, visitors. And the attack by Guardian Angels Central Catholic's Haley Krankemeyer goes into the net for an attack error. Point for Howes Dodge. 2-point lead for the Jaguars. And blocked at the net. And we're going to get a double touch violation as the Central Catholic middle, Charlie Ritter, trying to put a kill down, but it was blocked at the net and just kind of double-handed played it over, and it was unable to go as we're going to get another attack error against the Blue Jays. 10-6 the lead for the Jaguars. So the 3-0 run comes to an end after that service error by the Jaguars. Now a three-point contest. 10-7 here in set number one between these two top 10 Class C2 teams. And the Jaguars are unable to play that one over. A nice serve by the libero. As Riley Wagner was able to serve tough, gets the ace. Another tough serve by Wagner. Dug up nicely, though, by Trainer. Here's Ritter on the attack. Kept in play. Here's the set. Over to number nine, Kaylee Brickachek. Block at the net. Jaguars back on the attack. Brickachek has hers blocked at the net. Combination of Coey and Ritter get credit for the block. And now it's just a one-point set. And another ace falls for the libero, Riley Wagner. So Wagner with two aces in this stretch has tied the match at 10, and now Wagner serves it out of play, and it'll be a point for Howells Dodge. Jaguars on the serve, and that one will drop. Kylie Brickachek gets her first ace of the contest. Extends the lead back up to two. Another tough serve, and Brickachek back-to-back aces. And that puts Howells Dodge back ahead by three. Quick timeout as it looks like a Howells Dodge player coming up a little gimpy, and she'll head over to the bench, so back in play. Here come the Blue Jays on the attack, tipped over and lands. Kara Ritter collecting the kill as she's just able to get that over the outstretched arms of the block by the Jaguars. Point for Guardian Angels Central Catholic. Cooey with the set. Here's the attack attempt, and it's going to be a point for Howells Dodge. They're going to call a lift violation against the Blue Jays. As Coach Gideon explaining to number 12 Haley Krackemeyer what happened there. 14-11 the lead for Howells Dodge, and Krackemeyer going to be blocked at the net. As Riley Savea and Reagan Bayer, combined for the block. 4-point edge for the Jaguars, and now a net violation against Central Catholic. So 5-point edge for the Jaguars. Guardian Angels Central Catholic trying to end the run. Tipped over by the Blue Jay offense. Middle attack by the Jaguars is foiled. Ritter now back the other way. Diving dig kept in play. Here comes Beyer. Her attack attempt foiled. And Krackemeyer gets it to go. Haley Krackemeyer tallies her first kill of the match and cuts the deficit to four. And another block in the middle as it's Charlie Ritter getting the block. Her second of the contest. Nice tough serve by Krackemeyer. Kept in play, free ball attempt foiled by the Jaguar defense, and there's the kills. That one's put down with authority by number four Reagan Beyer. Seventeen 13. 14, the lead here in set number one. Top 10 battle between Guardian Angels Central Catholic and Howells Dodge in Class C2. Coey sets this one over, and there's the kill by Bailey Gertz. Gertz with her first kill of this match cuts the deficit back to three, and Kara Ritter will step back to serve. 17-14 advantage, Howells Dodge. Ritter with a sharp line drive serve kept in play. Now a free ball opportunity for Guardian Angels Central Catholic, and another kill as it's back-to-back kills for Gertz. As the Blue Jays trying to rally in what has already been an exciting first set in what we expect to be a fantastic match between these two squads. Here's the attack attempt, and that one's going to be out of play. No touch by Guardian Angels Central Catholic, so an attack error against Howells Dodge, and that's going to draw a timeout from head coach Sarah Franzlubers. We'll take a quick break here. In set number one, the Jaguars lead the Blue Jays 17-16.
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0: 17-16, the lead for Howells Dodge. Here come the Jaguars on the attack. As Gertz will try again, that one deflected at the net, kept in play, and now sent back over by the Jaguars. Here's the set back to Gertz. Gertz has that one dug. Free ball attempt again for Guardian Angels Central Catholic. They'll go middle to Ritter. Ritter has that attack foiled. And another attack, and that one will land. Good rally between both squads, but Reagan Beyer tallies the kill and puts the Jaguars back ahead by two. Here's set by Coey, and that one will drop. As Coey, with a nice back set, got it to the middle. Kara Ritter, and Ritter tallies her third kill of the match. Back to a one-point set number one. And there's a nice block right at the net, but a lot of power put on it by Kokchek, and she's able to get her first kill to go along with those two aces she picked up earlier in this set. Two-point lead for Howells Dodge. Here's Gertz on the attack. Back the other way comes Kokchek. Gertz will try again, and that one out of play. No touch. Point for the Jaguars. And that serve goes out of bounds. Point for Guardian Angels Central Catholic. Third service error of this set against Howells Dodge. 2018 advantage the Jaguars here in the opening set of this contest. As Prochakchek hits that one just a little long and goes out of play. And once again, it is a one-point set here in the first. 20-19. Good tough serve by Gertz. Back the other way comes Howells Dodge, and that attack goes long by Barabic. And we are all tied up. Three consecutive errors against Howells Dodge have tied this one at 20 all. Both teams are in the Red Star Fertilizer red zone. Back set and blocked at the net, but it goes out of play. Good job there by Barabic using the Guardian Angels Central Catholic defense against themselves as she gets the block to go out of bounds and puts the Jaguars back ahead, 21-20. And there's another block at the net. Free ball attempted. That one put down. Isabel Wagner standing tall at the net. Sends it back. And now Howells Dodge 3 points away from taking this first set against the Blue Jays. Here's the set. Tipped over by the Blue Jays, and another attack, and that one will get hit. As it's Prokopchek with yet another kill, and that's going to force a timeout by Coach Maddie Gideon. We'll take one with him at Family Dental Center of West Point in Oakland. Timeout, 23-20, the lead for Howells Dodge over Guardian Angels Central Catholic.
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0: .23-20, the lead for Howells Dodge against Guardian Angels Central Catholic, set number one. Here's the attack attempt by Ritter. Kept in play and sent back over by the Jaguars. They're going to try on the outside as they go towards Krakemeyer. Attack attempt by the Jaguars blocked at the net. Here come the Jaguars back to Jen. It's Prokopchek, and she gets it to fall. Prokacek using the block against Guardian Angel Central Catholic yet again. And it's set point for Howell's Dodge. Here's the set. They'll go to Krakemeyer. Krakemeyer will get it to go. Krakemeyer keeps the Blue Jays' hopes alive as they trail 24-21. Here's the serve by Trainer. Back the other way. Kept in play right at the net. Played over by Beyer. Blocked at the net, and that one hits. Kara Ritter, three blocks in this match, and Guardian Angels Central Catholic trying to claw their way back. Still set point for Howell's Dodge, 24-22 in the first set. And that one kept in play as the Jaguars scramble to keep it up. Coe sets it over, and that one will hit. A nice back row attack by Bailey Gertz, and that's going to force a timeout from Coach Franz Lubers. We'll take one with them here in set number one. 24-23 the lead for Howell's Dodge.
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0: Point for Howell's Dodge here in set number one, but Guardian Angel Central Catholic has come storming back from a five-point deficit. They're within one of tying the set at 24-all. An attack attempt foiled and blocked. Jaguars trying to rally at the net, unable to play it over, but they're going to say a net violation against Central Catholic. As what looked like it was going to be a tied set actually goes in favor of Howell's Dodge as they were scrambling and the ball did not go onto the Blue Jays side. Instead, lands on Howell's Dodge side, but the Blue Jays were called for being in the net. So that is how the first set will come to an end, a 25-23 set win for Howell's Dodge. We'll take a quick 60-second break. And we'll recap set number one, but it was the Jaguars winning set one against the Blue Jays, 25-23.
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0: Exciting opening set of volleyball here at Guardian Angel Central Catholic as Howell's Dodge takes set one, 25-23. Tyson Agler bringing tonight's coverage of high school volleyball in this top 10 battle between these two Class C2 rivals. And a very close set, but as close as it was, both teams, you could tell, trying to maybe get some early jitters out as they combined for 12 errors in that match between service errors and attack errors. As we take a look at the stats through one set of play, first for the Blue Jays, Bailey Gertz and Kara Ritter each with three kills in that first set. Ritter also with three blocks Haley Krakemeyer has a kill. Emma Coey with a block. Two aces for Riley Wagner, and Ritter with an ace as well. For House Dodge, they are so far led in the attack column by Audrey Baravich. Four kills in that first set. Callie Brkacek and Reagan Beyer each with two kills. One kill for Isabel Wagner, Peyton Becker, and Riley Savea. Two aces for Prokacek as well, as Hals Dodge will serve things to start set two. Here's the attack, and that one kept in play. Free ball for Guardian Angels Central Catholic. They'll come back the other way. Here's an attack by Kara Ritter. Kept in play, as it's going to be another attack by Savea. And now played back over by Krakemeyer. Offensive opportunity for Hals Dodge. Back the other way comes Barabic, and that one will land for a kill. Or excuse me, they're going to say that Barabic went into the net. So it'll be an attack error against Barabic. Point four, Guardian Angels Central Catholic to start this second set, and a nice attack and kill. As Brabic got that one to go. Point for the Jaguars to tie the second set up at one. Solo block at the net. Coming back the other way is Guardian Angel Central Catholic, and Gertz is able to get the kill as the block went into the antenna. So 2-1 in favor of the home team. Gertz with the serve. Set back over. Now attack attempt, and that one will drop. As Charlie Ritter tallies the kill. It's now a 3-1 advantage for Guardian Angels Central Catholic. The Blue Jays hopped up to a 4-1 lead in the first set before Hals Dodge came storming back, and once again, the Blue Jays will have a 4-1 lead to start the set as the attack error goes into the net for Hals Dodge. 3-point lead for Guardian Angels Central Catholic. Tough serve kept in play. There's the attack by Boila, and they're going to say the attack error goes out of play, and it'll be a point for the Blue Jays. The line official saying that that attack went into the antenna, causing halt in play. Another tough serve there by the Blue Jay server, as Kara Ritter was able to get that serve, but nice job by the Jaguars as they respond. Kylie Brkacek with the kill ends the run at 4-4 Guardian Angels Central Catholic. And there's the attack as Allie Ritter. Her attack goes off the mark. Point four, Hals Dodge. 5-3 the lead for Guardian Angels Central Catholic. Charlie Ritter on the middle attack. Back the other way comes the Jaguars as it's Audrey Barabic with her sixth kill of this match, leads all attackers and has cut the deficit to one. 5-4 advantage for Guardian Angels Central Catholic against Hals Dodge. Wagner with the dig, gets it over. Now played back over by Gertz. Back the other way comes Guardian Angels Central Catholic. Free ball opportunity put down by Isabel Wagner. Tied match once again. So Hals Dodge answers the Blue Jays' 4-0 run with a 4-0 run of their own. Here's a set by Cooey. Back the other way, Cooey. She'll set this one over to Gertz, and Gertz will get the kill. Bailey Gertz starting to get things going offensively. She's now up to 5 kills and puts the Blue Jays back ahead by one. And Makui back to serve. Dug up nicely by Trainer. Back on the attack comes Prokacek. Here's Gertz on the attack, kept in play by Trainer. Jaguars hustle and will get that one back over. Blue Jays on the attack. They'll go to Gertz, and Gertz gets it to go. Bailey Gertz coming into this match. 223 kills this season. Showing off that impressive attacking power as the junior has the Blue Jays ahead by two. Played back over. Here comes Gertz again. She'll tip this one up. Kept in play by the block, but they're going to be unable to rally, and it will drop. Gertz now three consecutive kills, and it's a three-point lead for the Blue Jays. Trainer with the dig. Gets it over to Savea. Back the other way. Ritter plays it back over. Attack attempt by Prokacek. Play at the net, and that one is put down by Isabel Wagner. And the run will halt at three for Guardian Angel Central Catholic after the Wagner kill. 8-6 here in set two. Howells Dodge winning the first set 25-23. In this top 10 showdown in Class C2. Blue Jays have won their last four. Howells Dodge riding an 11-match win streak. Cooey just bumps this one over. Opportunity here for Prokacek on the attack. Kept in play and dug by Ritter. Gertz going to have to try to play this one up, but plays it on the wrong side of the antenna. Attack air against Guardian Angel Central Catholic. Point for Howells Dodge. And once again, just a one-point match. Good tough serve by the Jaguars. Here's Gertz on the attack. Gertz looking to go cross court, unable to get it to fall. And a second consecutive attack error by the Blue Jays has tied this match in set 2-8. Cooey plays it over. Gertz will get it to go off the block and hit. So Guardian Angel Central Catholic unfazed by Gertz's two consecutive attack errors as they go back to the junior, and she puts it down and puts her squad back ahead by one. Savea just hits this one over. Here comes Guardian Angel Central Catholic, but Savea denies Krakemeyer at the net. Block for Riley Savea, her second of this match. Once again, we're tied at 9.

0: opportunity. Ritter trying to put it down, unable to. Blocked at the net. Guardian Angel Central Catholic back on the attack, and Krakemeyer unable to play that one over. Looked like a little bit of maybe miscommunication, and Krakemeyer might have just misplayed that one. So it'll be a point for Howells Dodge, and they have their first lead of this second set. And now an ace for Howells Dodge. As Prokacek has been stellar on that back service line, her third ace of the evening. Here's the attack attempt by Wagner, and Wagner gets it to go. Isabel Wagner. As we have a Wagner for Guardian Angel Central Catholic and one for Howells Dodge. And it was the Jaguar Wagner with the kill. Now a three-point lead for the visiting Jaguars. Krakemeyer on the attack, Krakemeyer on the kill. Holds the run at four for Howells Dodge and cuts the deficit to two. Here's the back set over to Prokacek. Kept in play. Krakemeyer, she'll try her attack. Dug up by Howells Dodge defense. Cooey back over to Krakemeyer. Krakemeyer tips it over the block, but kept in play by the Jaguars, and there's a block at the net, and it's going to be Kara Ritter with her fourth block of this match. And once again, here come the Blue Jays trying to rally. 12-11, the lead for Howells Dodge here in set number two. Kara Ritter on the attack, and Kara Ritter gets the kill. Fourth kill of the match for Ritter has tied it up at 12-all. Isabel Wagner plays it over. Cooey with the set. Back row attack from Gertz, and that one will hit. When you can have a back row attacker that can do something like that with the power of Gertz, it's always a dangerous weapon. And Coach Franz Lubers is going to take a quick timeout. We'll take one with him. Here in set number two, Guardian Angel Central Catholic leads Howells Dodge 13-12.
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Dental Center of West Point and Oakland timeout as both teams will have a quick conversation with their head coaches and fans. If you want to re-listen to this matchup or as well as any of our previous broadcasts, you can do so by going to our sports podcast page on KTICradio.com to check out all the action from this season and previous seasons. Riley Wagner with the serve, 13-12 the lead for Guardian Angel Central Catholic. Prokocek, tack row from the back, played nicely, and there's the kill. Kara Ritter now up to 5 kills in this contest. And it's now a 2-point advantage for the Blue Jays. Wagner, sharp line drive serve. Savea with the pass, and that one is going to go out of play as Isabel Wagner sends it wide. Attack air against Howells Dodge, and it's back up to a 3-point advantage for Guardian Angel Central Catholic. And it looks like we're going to have a violation against the Blue Jays, so that will halt their run. So Trainer now with the serve. Jaguars trailing by 2. Savea plays it over Prokocek. Prokocek's attack attempt dug up, over now to Krakemeyer. Krakemeyer gets it to go. Krakemeyer

0: tallying her fourth kill of this contest. 3 GACC attackers with 4 kills in this match as the attack attempt by Reagan Beyer goes long, point for Guardian Angel Central Catholic. ...17-13 the lead for the Blue Jays. Krakemeyer will just bump this one over. Savea passes it over to Beyer. Beyer, two-hand shove over the net. Back the other way, middle attack from Ritter. Kept in play by the Jaguars. Trying to play that one back over was Savea, but the Blue Jays are able to snuff out the attack, and Krakemeyer's attack goes long, point for Howes Dodge. Three-point lead for Guardian Angel Central Catholic, and it doesn't matter what the leads have been here today. Both teams have showed off some impressive rallies and stringing points together as Krakemeyer gets it to go for the kill. Krakemeyer joins Kara Ritter and Bailey Gertz, each with at least 5 kills in this match. And it's now a 4-point advantage for the Blue Jays. And there's the kill as Bella Colia tallies her first kill of this contest. Here's Kara Ritter as her attack tipped at the net. Played back is Kuia over to Prokacek. Dug by Krakemeyer. Krakemeyer, back row attack. Dug by the Howes Dodge back row. And then that one will go into the antenna as Audrey Barabic trying to get it to go, but goes out of bounds as the ball hit off the antenna. Point for Guardian Angel Central Catholic. And there's the attack, and they're going to say that one landed in. Kylie Prokacek just able to sneak that one inside the line of play and cuts the deficit back to 3. Here's Gertz on the attack. Gertz has that one dug back over. Free ball attempt. Back set over towards number 6, Allie Ritter, and Allie Ritter gets her first kill of the match. And the Blue Jays are the first ones to reach the red zone. And the red zone brought to you by Red Star Fertilizer. Purpose driven, brand proven, as that serve goes into the net. So Howes Dodge will take back over, trailing by 3. Blue Jays just 5 points away from tying this match at 1 apiece, and Gertz is able to tip that one over the defense and gets the kill. 9 kills on the match for the junior Gertz. And Gertz will step back to the service line. Her serve played by Trainer. Attack attempt by Prokacek, foiled by Wagner. Krakemeyer will send this one back over. Prokacek keeps it alive. Now she'll try to attack it. Dug by Gertz. Cooey over to Krakemeyer. Krakemeyer has that one dug up by Beyer. And the play will just sneak in. Once again, Prokacek using every inch of this court. Just got it on the near inside corner for the kill. And cuts the deficit back to 3. Here's Charlie Ritter on the attack in the middle, blocked by Isabel Wagner. Wagner, her first block of the match, and now it's a 2-point contest. Cooey sets it over to Krakemeyer. Krakemeyer has that one tipped at the net. Jaguars take back over. Beyer, her attack, dug by Gertz. Back row attack coming up from Gertz. Tip play, And the Jaguars are able to hustle, and they get it over. Blue Jays looking to take advantage. Here's the attack by Krackemeyer. Tipped over, Blue Jays unable to get it to go. Now Cooey will just try to dump this one over. Middle attack blocked at the net by Guardian Angel Central Catholic. Here's Beyer again. Diving dig by Gertz. Back and forth we go. Krackemeyer's attack foiled. Beyer will try again. Blocked at the net. Krackemeyer dig. Cooey. Krackemeyer will put it down. Kept alive by the Jaguars. Krackemeyer will try again. Tipped up and it hits. Fantastic volleyball display by both of these squads. Exactly what we expected here tonight. And Coach Franz Lubbers is going to take a timeout, and we'll take one with her to catch our breaths. Set number two, Guardian Angel Central Catholic leads Howes Dodge 22-19.
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0: ...22-19, the lead for Guardian Angel Central Catholic over Howes Dodge in set two. Blue Jays trying to rally after dropping the first set 25-23. They're 3 points away from tying this match at one apiece. Here's a play at the net. Wagner gets this one over, killed by Krackemeyer. The sophomore trio has come up clutch here for the Blue Jays. Krackemeyer, Ritter, and Gertz, each with at least 5 kills. Blue Jays now 2 points away from the set victory. Back row attack from Prokacek. Gertz will just tip this one over. Kept in play and bumped over by Beyer, and Beyer's attack attempt goes out of play. Point for Guardian Angel Central Catholic. So set point for Guardian Angel Central Catholic, 24-20. Set over. Beyer will try her attack at Kem, and it'll get a whistle, and it'll be a net violation against the Blue Jays. Trying to come up with the block at the net, but the down official catching the Blue Jays red-handed. Point for Howes Dodge. Here's the attack from Krackemeyer, blocked at the net. Krackemeyer will try again, tips it over, kept in play, and will be sent back over. Wagner to Cooey. Back set to Ritter. Nice dig, though, by Beyer. Kept in play, Cooey. She'll get to Ritter in the middle. Tip attempt by Ritter. Still kept alive. Beyer on the attack. Cooey will try again to the middle to Ritter, and it's going to be a attack error against Guardian Angel Central Catholic. 4-touch violation. ...21-24. As we're going to have a whistle, and it looks like the official I'm not exactly sure what the down official called, but gives the point to Guardian Angel Central Catholic. And now the up official and down official will have a quick conference, but it's a 25-21 set victory for Guardian Angel Central Catholic. So we'll take a quick 60-second break, recap the stats through two sets of play, and get you ready for the third set. But we are all tied up at one set apiece between Guardian Angel Central Catholic and Howes Dodge.
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0: Two sets are in the books as we've had ourselves a doozy of a match here at Guardian Angel Central Catholic. Blue Jays and Jaguars of Howells Dodge all tied up at one set apiece, getting ready for set number three. The Jaguars took set number one 25-23, but Guardian Angel Central Catholic ties the match at one with a 25-21 set victory. As we take a look at the stats through two sets, Audrey Barabich so far leading the way on the attack. She's got seven kills through two sets of play. Kylie Brkacek with five kills. Isabel Wagner, four kills. And two kills for Reagan Beyer. Two blocks for Riley Savea. One block for Isabel Wagner. And three aces for Brkacek. Over for the Blue Jays, a trio of juniors doing the damage here on the attacks for Guardian Angel Central Catholic. Bailey Gertz, nine kills. Haley Krackemeyer with seven kills. And Kara Ritter with five kills. Ritter also with a game-high four blocks. Emma Cooey with a block as well. Allie Ritter and Charlie Ritter each with one kill. Riley Wagner with two aces and one ace for Kara Ritter. So set number three about to get underway here in what has been all you could live up to on the hardwood in this top 10 battle between these Class C2 rivals. Blue Jays looking for their second consecutive victory against Howells Dodge to even the series at one apiece, as there will be the opening set kill for Howells Dodge, as number 10, Bella Coia, gets her second kill and gives the Jaguars a early 1-0 lead. Coia on the attack, gets it sent over, and Gertz is blocked. As Coia and Savela combine for the block. Coey sets it over to Gritter on the attack and killed by Kara Ritter. Two won the lead for Howells Dodge after Ritter's sixth kill of the match. Ritter stepping back to the service line. Good serve, but kept in play and sent back over. Cooey sets it over. Gertz on the attack. Gertz with a hard shot kept in play by Beyer. Beyer selling out to keep that one in play. Gertz will try again and sends it long. And, of course, the Howells Dodge team gathering around Reagan Beyer as she took a shot on that attack attempt by Gertz. And it's a point for Howells Dodge. Gertz now will go off speed and tips that one. And that just shows a heady play by the junior Gertz. She laid the lumber on the last two attack attempts. Instead, goes off speed, just tips that one over. Lands it where no one's at. Gets the kill. Cuts the deficit back to one. And blocked at the net as Gertz and Charlie Ritter

0: line for the block, each of them their first blocks of this match, and is all tied at three. And that one's going to land as that one hits off the ceiling and just drops straight down. And the Jaguars unable to keep it in play as Tia Straley, with her first ace of this contest, gives Guardian Angel Central Catholic their first lead of this set. Here's Gertz on the attack. Gertz gets it down. 11 kills tonight for Bailey Gertz. And GACC trying to gain some momentum and pull away, but so far no lead has been safe here today, as there's the attack attempt, and that one will drop. Prokacek now up to 6 kills here tonight. Cuts the deficit to 1. The largest lead here today has been 5. It's been a few times each team has had a 3-point lead, but both teams have done an excellent job of regrouping and rallying, as Gertz with a huge kill. She put a little extra mustard on that one and was able to get that one between the two blockers and back up to a 2-point lead for Central Catholic. Here's the serve by Gertz. Now Prokacek on the attack, and Prokacek down the line. Beautiful aim by Prokacek as the block was set up towards the middle of the court. The senior attacker read that one beautifully, and once again, just a 1-point set. 6-5 advantage Blue Jays here in set number 2. As that attack is out of bounds, and we're all knotted at 6. House Dodge won the first set 25-23. Blue Jays won set 2 25-21. Both these squads ranked in the top 7, and the PowerPoint says Krackemeyer gets it to go for her 8th kill of this match and puts Guardian Angel Central Catholic back ahead. Seven-six the lead as Wagner will serve this one over to House Dodge, and Isabel Wagner sends it back with authority as that one lands right in front of Riley Wagner. Kill for Isabel, tied up once again now at 7. Here's Kara Ritter on the attack, kept in play after the block. Krackemeyer will try her chance, and she'll get it to go as Prokacek is unable to control the attack. And back ahead goes the Blue Jays. Back and forth we have gone here tonight. Great serve, and that's going to be an ace. Emma Cooley records her first ace of the evening, and it's back up to a 2-point lead for the Blue Jays. 9-7 advantage Guardian Angel Central Catholic as the Jaguars are unable to play that one over. Attack air against Powell's Dodge. And that ball will go into the net on the serve by Cooey. Point for Powell's Dodge. ...10-8 here in set number 3. Very important set. Both teams winning a set here. So essentially, winner of this one has 2 chances to try to put the other away. 2-point lead for Guardian Angel Central Catholic, and there's the kill as it's number 4, Reagan Beyer, collecting her 3rd kill of this match. And once again, here come the Jaguars, trailing by 3, have now gone on a 2-0 run. Trainer over to number four, Reagan Beyer, and Beyer just put that one where no one was. Didn't have a whole lot of speed or intensity on the kill, but doesn't matter. Sometimes it's just placement, and she placed it perfectly as it's now all knotted up at 10. Trainer plays it over to Beyer. Beyer again, and Beyer gets it to go. Back-to-back-to-back kills by the sophomore, Reagan Beyer. And House Dodge leads for the first time since it was 2-1 in this third set. 11-10 now the lead. Cooey plays it over to Ritter in the middle. Blocked at the net. And now Wagner will just play it back. Savea plays it back over. Blocked at the net. Trainer now over to Kolia. Krakemeyer at the net, and Krakemeyer will play this one on the wrong side of the antenna. Attack air against Guardian Angel Central Catholic. Point four, Powell's Dodge. A 4-0 run for the Jaguars, and Krakemeyer ends it with authority with the kill. Krakemeyer and Gertz each in double digits in kills. 11 for Gertz, 10 for Krakemeyer. Here's Beyer. She's been the hot hand on this set for Howell's Dodge. Her attack foiled. Set by Kolia. Attacked by Krakemeyer. Here's Gertz now going the other way. And it's going to be Gertz getting the kill as the Jaguars are unable to rally and get that one sent back over. Point four, Guardian Angel Central Catholic. And we are once again all tied in this set. As Kalia blocked at the net. Kara Ritter imposing her will, her fifth block of this match. And back ahead goes Central Catholic. And there's an attack down the line, and that one will hit. Reagan Beyer ends the Central Catholic run at 3 and ties the match at 13-all. We have gone back and forth all night here at Guardian Angel Central Catholic. Savea with the serve. Here's Gertz. She'll play this one over. Trainer plays it, dumped over by Savea. Back the other way comes Gertz, and Gertz gets the block to hit it out of play. Point four, Central Catholic. Kara Ritter back to serve. Trainer with the dig. Played over. Now just punched over by Barabic. Played over, and that one will hit. Kara Ritter just bumped it over and just played it where no one was and gets the kill. Blue Jays is going to say 10, now 9 points away after the ace. And Coach Franz Lubers is going to take a timeout here in set number 3. Guardian Angel Central Catholic leads Howell's Dodge 16-13.
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0: ...16-13 the lead for Guardian Angel Central Catholic against House Dodge in set number 3. Both teams winning a set. House Dodge taking set number 1, 25-23, and Guardian Angel Central Catholic a 25-21 set victor. Battle of runs here in this set as both teams have been able to halt the other's momentum, and we have gone back and forth, but currently the Blue Jays stand ahead by two after Gertz's attack goes long. So 16-14, the advantage for Guardian Angels Central Catholic. Gertz now with the attack in the middle, and that one again will go long. Point for Howell's Dodge. So an excellent timeout taken by Coach Franz Luber, and there's the ace. Reagan Beyer flirting with the back line, but just gets it to drop. And a 3-0 run by Howell's Dodge. And once again, we are all tied. Make it 4-0, and Howell's Dodge back ahead. Reagan Beyer has come up clutch here in this set. Four kills and now an ace in this set alone. 17-16 the lead for Howell's Dodge. Cooey plays over to Gertz. Gertz's attack attempt will hit. So once again, we are knotted up as it has been a back and forth battle between these two squads. And that one will drop for Guardian Angels Central Catholic. T. Straley's tough serve unable to be played over. Straley with the ace. Straley once again a tough serve. And Kalia just plays it over. Straley with the dig. Now over to Cooey. Attacked by Gertz. Kept him live. Prokacek playing it over, and she'll get the kill. Prokacek with just a two-handed shove. And Krakemeyer dived to try to keep it in play, was unable to, as it'll drop, and we are tied again. 18 all here in set three. Cooey over to Gertz. Gertz on the attack, dug by Beyer. Free ball, Gertz lays it down. Good job by Beyer on the initial attack attempt to keep it in play, but Gertz came back with authority on the free ball and gets her 15th kill of the match. 1 point lead for Guardian Angels Central Catholic. Prokacek has that one dug by Gertz. Here's Krakemeyer attack in the middle, and that one will land in. Krakemeyer saw a gap in the defense and just put it along that back line where there are no Jaguar defenders. Central Catholic enters the Red Star Fertilizer Red Zone. Tough serve by Kara Ritter, and we're going to get a double touch violation against Howell's Dodge. So Central Catholic, 4 points away from taking this third set. Howell's Dodge will try to rally once again, as they've done all night. Savela plays it over to Barabic. Back over, Gertz. Back row attack, kept in play by Beyer. Free ball opportunity now for Guardian Angels Central Catholic, and Krakemeyer gets the kill. ...22-18 will bring the timeout from Coach Sarah Franz Lubers and the Jaguars. GA Guardian Angels Central Catholic, 3 points away from taking a 2-1 lead, as you're listening to High School Volleyball on 107.9 The Bull.
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Blue Jays just 3 points away from taking a 2-set-to-1 lead over Hal's Dodge in this two showdown between two top 10 squads. Here's Gertz on.

0: on the serve, dug up by Beyer. Cervella plays it over to Voracek, dug and passed by Gertz over to Krakemeyer, and Krakemeyer's attack goes into the net. Point for Hal's Dodge, and we have seen all night the Jaguars have taken advantage of any sort of opportunity or just a sliver of momentum to come crawling back as they'll try to do it again. Down by three. Krakemeyer on the attack. Krakemeyer gets that one to go, though. Haley Krakemeyer with 13 kills, only trailing Bailey Gertz, who's got 15 on the match. And it is a 23-19 edge for the Blue Jays. And that one's going to drop for the ace, as the Jaguars are unable to handle Wagner's serve. Wagner now with three aces in this match. And it's set point for Guardian Angels Central Catholic. Trainer with the dig, plays it over Prokacek. Two-hand attack attempt. Here's Ritter, middle attack, diving dig by Beyer. Free ball opportunity played over by Cooey, and it will drop. Emma Cooey gets her first kill and gets the set victory for Guardian Angels Central Catholic. 25-19 the win, as the Blue Jays take a 2-1 lead. We'll take a quick break, recap the third set, and get you ready for the fourth here, as you're listening to High School Volleyball on 107.9 The Bull.
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0: High school volleyball here on 107.9 The Bull. We head to the fourth set with Guardian Angels Central Catholic leading Hal's Dodge 2-1. An exciting showdown between these two squads. Tyson Agler, always glad to bring you coverage of local high school sports, and we got some of our sponsors that allow us to cover great matches like tonight, and those sponsors include Highland Dairy, Ortmeyer and Associates, P&R Sales, Stan Ortmeyer at True Value, as well as VO Enterprises, Beamer and Martin Financial Services in Howes. Again, we cannot be able to cover some of these fantastic high school and sport and local news without the support of sponsors like you. Thank you. And, of course, to our listeners that continue to show their support day in and day out for our coverage of your local community. Jaguars won the first set 25-23, but the Blue Jays have won the last two sets 25-21 and 25-19. Blue Jays just one set victory away from their fifth consecutive win and ending Hal Dodge's streak at 11, as it'll be Cervella starting off the set with a fantastic ace. So 1-0 the lead for Hal's Dodge. Cervella again, sharp serve, but kept kept in play by Wagner. Gertz on the attack. Jaguars hustle and get this one sent back over. Coey over to Krakenmeyer on the attack. Diving dig by Trainer. Savea over to Beyer. Beyer plays it over to Coey. Coey to Ritter. Kept in play. Attack attempt by Baravich, and that one is out of bounds. Point for Guardian Angel Central Catholic. Jaguars thought there was a touch there, but no such luck, as it'll be a point for Central Catholic on the attack air. 1-1 the score here in set four. Do or die time for the Jaguars. Here's an attack as Kara Ritter gets it over. Diving play by Trainer keeps it alive. Back the other way comes the Blue Jays as Ritter plays it over. And attack attempt that goes long, just missing the back line. So now 2-1 the lead as Krakenmeyer. Sharp serve that will just travel wide. Ties the set at two apiece. Two-two the score. Coey sets it over. Gertz tips this one. Played by Brkacek. Gertz, she'll try again, and her attack attempt does not clear the net and lands on the Central Catholic side. Point for Powell's Dodge. So a pair of attack errors by both squads, and now a service error against Powell's Dodge. It's kind of a sloppy start here to this fourth set, but you got to believe the amount of energy spent by both of these teams, a couple long rallies, and just the magnitude of this match, as we'll see who's got a little bit left in the tank. Prokacek on the attack, dug by Ritter. Back row attempt by Gertz, and that one will go into the net. That was Haley Krakenmeyer on the attack, but it goes into the net for an attack error. Point for Howes Dodge. Sixth consecutive error to start this set after Cervella started the set with an ace. Coey plays it over to Ritter. Ritter's attack attempt kept in play. Two-hand push by Wagner, and that one is laid down by Gertz. Gertz with the kill, knots the set at four apiece. Gertz now 16 kills here tonight. And there's going to be an ace now for the Blue Jays, as it's Tia Straley picking up her third ace and puts Central Catholic back ahead. 5-4 the lead for the Blue Jays. Cervella sets it over to Prokacek. Coey now on the set to Gertz. Blocked at the net. Kept it live by Wagner. Gertz now will just tap this one over. Here's Brabic on the attack, blocked by Ritter. And now Trainer will just hit it over. Coey back to Gertz. Gertz cross-court attack, gets it to go. Gertz able to ride the line of the midcourt and goes cross-court for the attack. Puts Central Catholic ahead by two. Here's Brabic on the attack, and she'll get the kill. Audrey Brabic had five kills in that first set, but just her third kill since then, and cuts the deficit to one. 6-5 the lead for Guardian Angel Central Catholic. Wagner plays it over to Trainer. Back the other way, Brokacek on the kill, and she'll get it. Brokacek's kill has knotted the set at six apiece, and wouldn't expect anything less between these two squads as they continue to go back and forth. Gertz tips it over, kept in play by Beyer. Savela over to Brockchuk, and her attack attempt goes long. Point for Central Catholic. Gertz will step back to the service line, plays it over to Beyer. Savela just dumps this one over. Coey over to Krakemeyer. Krakemeyer's attack attempt blocked at the net. The Howells Dodge faithful thought that it went into the net and did not touch a Jaguar player, but does not matter as the attack is sent into the net by Guardian Angels Central Catholic, and Howells Dodge responds with a service error as both teams again continue to mount up the airs here in set four. 8-7 the lead for the Blue Jays. Sharp serve by Wagner. Returned and sent back by Isabel Wagner. Wagner now up to a half dozen kills here tonight. And we're all tied at 8 here in set 4. Central Catholic leading 2-1 as here's a back set to Ritter. Played back over. Wagner. Tacoe, middle attack from Ritter, dug up by Trainer. Savela plays it over to the middle of Kolia, back over. And the Jaguars just able to get this one onto the other side. Krakemeyer will take advantage of the hustle and discombobulation of the Jaguars and puts the kill down. Puts her squad back ahead by one. 9-8 the lead for Central Catholic. Kolia on the attack. Just dug over Gertz. Savela sends it over. Here's Beyer. His attack at the net is blocked. Ritter and Ritter. T for the block. Kara Ritter, 6 blocks here in this match. 2-point edge for the home team. As Riley Wagner plays it to Trainer. Savela at the net, blocked at the net by number 15, Kara Ritter. Tough play for Savela there as her back was right to the net and just kind of had to try to tip it over, but Ritter reached over and put it down. 11-8 the lead as now Kara Ritter on the attack. Kara Ritter with the kill. 8 kills, 7 blocks, and 2 aces tonight for Kara Ritter as a 3-0 run courtesy of Ritter has Central Catholic ahead 12-8. And a tough serve, and that one will drop as it'll be an ace for Coey, and that's going to bring a timeout for Howells Dodge. Set number 4 has the Blue Jays ahead of the Jaguars, 13-8. 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
0: Set 4 has the Blue Jays ahead of the Jaguars, 13-8. And the Blue Jays also leading the match 2-1. Just one set victory away from their second consecutive victory against Howells Dodge. Fifth consecutive win of the season. Krakemeyer goes on the attack. Kept alive And now Beyer will try her chance, but Wagner with the dig. Middle attack from Ritter. Middle attack goes down for Kara Ritter. Kara Ritter has been the hot hand here lately. A block and three kills during this 5-0 run, and which will come to a halt as number 10, Bella Colia, tallies her third kill of the match and cuts the deficit back to 5. Here's Kara Ritter again on the tech, dug by Trainer, played back over, and the kill there, boy. Riley Savela, good heads-up play by the junior setter as she came running to the net, saw that that back corner was open, just dumped it over and got the kill. And there's a response by Emma Coey, as Coey kind of replicating the same thing, just dumps that one back over and gets her second kill of the evening and puts Guardian Angel Central Catholic back ahead by 5 as Krakemeyer now tallies her first ace. ...16-10, the largest lead of the evening in any season. It's been 6 as there's the kill put down by Berkacek. Berkacek, the first Jaguar attacker in double-digit in kills, as she's to 10. Gertz with 16, Krakemeyer with 14, and Ritter with 9. Here's Ritter on the attack. Kept alive, and Savela will just play this one over. Kara Ritter on the attack. Kara Ritter gets the kill. ...17-11... the lead for Guardian Angels Central Catholic. Trainer sets this one over to Colia. Diving dig by Ritter, but unable to keep it in play, as Colia will tally the kill. As that serve will go out of bounds, point for the Blue Jays. Central Catholic 7 points away from collecting the 4-set victory against Howells Dodge. Jaguars will try to respond and rally. Cooey over to Gertz on the attack, and Gertz goes cross-court, but out of play. Point for the Jaguars. We've seen all night that no lead is safe, and Howells Dodge will try to rally once again. 2-1, the lead for Guardian Angel Central Catholic, as Gertz unable to get enough muscle on that tip attempt. And it lands on her side. Point for Howells Dodge, now just a 4-point set. Gertz will try again. That time the tip is successful, but kept alive and in play by Howells Dodge. Wagner to Gertz, blocked at the net. Blue Jays will try again, over to Gertz. Trainer keeps it alive, and Savea unable to play that one, as it will go out of bounds, point for Guardian Angel Central Catholic. Here's Gertz on the serve. Savela over to Berkacek. Berkacek dug up by Gertz. Attack attempt by Krakemeyer, foiled by the Jaguar defense. Gertz with the bump set over to Krakemeyer, and Krakemeyer's attack goes long. Point for the Jaguars. Four-point match here. Blue Jays just 6 points away from the victory. Jaguars trying to rally. Krackemeyer will try again, and Krackemeyer gets it to go. Give Haley Krackemeyer 15 kills here tonight. Central Catholic is back in the Star Fertilizer red zone, hoping that it's their last time they need to enter the red zone. Ritter attack in the middle, blocked by the Jaguar defense. Wagner now bumps it over. Cervella over to the middle, and Isabel Wagner gets it to go. A quiet 7 kills tonight for Isabel Wagner, as she's come up clutch here on a few of her attack attempts, has cut the deficit back to 4. Carver's attack is blocked. Ritter trying to slide from the middle to the outside, but it was foiled by the Jaguar block, and now the attack goes into the net for Guardian Angel Central Catholic. Point 4. Howell's dodge, and here come the Jaguars once again. Krackemeyer trying to end the run. Kept alive, and now will be Beyer on the attack. Coey to Ritter in the middle, and Ritter will get the kill. And we'll get a timeout taken by Howes Dodge. We'll take one with them. Set number 4. It is a 4-point away for Guardian Angels Catholic from winning the match 21-17. 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
0: The lead for the home team, Guardian Angel Central Catholic, over Howell Dodge. Two sets to one, the lead for Central Catholic, trying to put this one away. And there's going to be a service ace for Central Catholic out of the timeout, as Emma Cooey now up to 3 aces in this one. Blue Jays now 3 points away from taking home the victory. Cooey, another tough serve. Cervella dives to keep it in play. Cooey now over to Krackemeyer. Beyer on the attack, dug up in the back row by Gertz. Here's Ritter's attack, kept in play by Trainer. And Cervella keeps it alive, and Cervella gets the kill. Sometimes it's not about how hard you hit it, it's just about placement, and Cervella kept it away from a diving Riley Wagner, who tried to keep it in play, but instead it drops, and it's a 4-point deficit for Howes Dodge, needing to rally as Guardian Angel Central Catholic just 2 points away from victory after Krackemeyer's kill. So does Howes Dodge have one more rally left in him? Krackemeyer on the serve. Cervella just dumps this one over, kept in play. Here's Gertz on the attack, and Gertz will get it to go. Gertz's 19th kill of the match, and it's match point for Central Catholic. 24-18 in the fourth set. Krackemeyer's serve kept alive. Cervella over to Barabic. Played back over. Ritter, tip play, and they will drop. Kara Ritter just able to fool the Howes Dodge defense. Tips it over the block, and it lands, and it's a 25-18 set victory, and Guardian Angel Central Catholic wins the match in four. So we'll take a quick timeout and we'll wrap things up here as the Blue Jays best the Jaguars in tonight's C2 showdown by four in set four, 3-1.
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8: 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As we welcome you to our post-game show, brought to you by Sherry Erickson Farm Bureau Financial Services. The Jaguars opened up tonight's match with a 25-23 win in set number one, but the Blue Jays won the next three sets to come away with the victory, 25-21, 25-19, and 25-18 in set number four. Seals the win for the Blue Jays over the Jaguars. Guardian Angel Central Catholic improves to 10-2 with the victory. They now have won five consecutive matches and two consecutive victories against Howells Dodge, ties the series at two apiece. Howells Dodge sees their 11-match win streak snap, their first loss since their opening match of the season to Oakland Craig, as the Jaguars drop to 11-2 on the season. We'll get you your stats and some post-game awards after this quick timeout as Guardian Angel Central Catholic gets the four-set victory over Howells Dodge. 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
6: Welcome back here to the campus of Guardian Angels Central Catholic as the Blue Jays best Jaguars in volleyball action in four sets. Snagler bringing tonight's coverage of high school volleyball on 107.9 The Bowl as our postgame show brought to you by H&R in West Point, Kama. They make filing taxes easier. Call 402-260-5240. As we take a look at the stats first, for the visitor, Powell's Dodge, who dropped to 11-2 on the season. Reagan Beyer with 6 kills and an ace. Isabel Wagner with 7 kills and a block. Kylie Baracha leading the way for the Jaguars, 10 kills and 3 aces. 4 kills and a block for Bella Colia. Peyton Becker, 1 kill. Aubrey Baracek with 8 kills in the match, and Riley Savela, 3 kills, 3 blocks, and 1 ace. Savela was the leading assister for the Jaguars, while the libero, Bryn Trainer, led the team in digs here tonight. For the Blue Jays of Guardian Angel Central Catholic, they improved to 10-2 on the season. They've won 5 consecutive matches. Tia Straley with 3 aces tonight. Riley Wagner with 3 aces as well, and she was the leading defensive player, leading the team in digs. Emma Coey, who was the top assister for Guardian Angel Central Catholic, going along with 2 kills, a block, and 4 aces. Allie Ritter with a kill and a block. And then Charlie Ritter, 1 kill, 1 block, and the junior trio comes up big here tonight for the Blue Jays. Cracker, 16 kills and an ace. Kara Ritter with 12 kills, 7 blocks, and 2 aces. And Bailey Gertz, a game best, 19 kills and 1 block. We'll get you your H&R Block Player of the Match after this quick timeout.
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6: H&R Block Player of the Match. We'll start off with Howells Dodge, and, you know, he could go a few different directions. Riley Savela, who kind of had to do it all here tonight, along with being the leading assister, also collecting 3 kills, 3 blocks, and an ace. You could look at someone like Audrey Brabeck, who got off to a hot start. She had 5 kills in the first set, ended up with 8 kills. Isabel Wagner had a night on track, 7 kills, and Brent Trainer was doing a nice job of keeping the ball in play at the libero, and Reagan Beyer as well. Got to give her a shout out. She had a few nice passes and had 6 kills and had a huge stretch that kind of got Howells Dodge the momentum there in that third set. But I think your player of the match has got to go to the senior Kylie Baracek. ended the night with a team best 10 kills and also had a team best 3 aces and had 2 huge aces in that first set, which fueled Howells Dodge to the first set victory. So your Howells Dodge player of the game goes to Kylie Barachek, the senior for the Jaguars. And for Guardian Angel Central Catholic, same thing. You can look at someone like Riley Wagner, who was all over the court defensively. Emma Cooey, who had a lot of great assists here tonight. She ended up with having 3 attackers in double-digit for kills. Haley Kirkmeyer, 16 kills. Bailey Gertz, 19 kills. But I think we're going to go with Kara Ritter for your Blue Jays player of the game. 12 kills and 7 huge blocks, which was tops in the game. And a huge defensive force, and Ritter was kind of the off-speed attacker in that middle when they would go to Gertz and Krakemeyer, and then they would follow it up with some attacks from Ritter, and she really kept the Howells Dodge defense off guard. So Kara Ritter, your player of the game for Guardian Angel Central Catholic. So congratulations to your H&R Block players of the match. It goes to senior Kylie Barachek of Howells Dodge and junior for Guardian Angel Central Catholic, Kara Ritter. We'll get you your Charter West Sportsmanship Award after this quick timeout as the Blue Jays defeat the Jaguars in 4 sets in volleyball action on 107.9 The Bull.
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6: 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The Pizza Hut moment of the game. We're going to go back to the third set. It was 21-18 the lead for Guardian Angel Central Catholic, and we had one heck of a rally as both of these squads showed why they are top 10 teams in Class C2. Both teams going back and forth, keeping the ball in play, diving effort from both sides, and it ended up being the junior Blue Jay, Haley Krakemeyer, getting the kill, put the Blue Jays ahead 22-18, and the Blue Jays would score 3 of the next 4 points to win the set 25-19. And take an all-important 2-1 lead into the fourth set. So your Pizza Hut moment of the game goes to the rally between the Jaguars and Blue Jays in that third set, ending with the Krakemeyer kill. So before we wrap things up, we'll take a look at both of these teams' next outing. Both squads will be back in action on Thursday. Howells Dodge will travel to for a triangular with Pender and Norfolk Catholic, and a huge opportunity for the Jaguars to pick up some crucial power points. Norfolk Catholic, number 6 in Class C1, so a win for the Jaguars definitely would propel them up the C2 rankings. Guardian Angel Central Catholic, they'll be back at home as they host Ponca on Thursday. Our next high school broadcast will also be on Thursday as we hit the road and travel to Wayne as the NEN softball team takes on the Blue Devils. And our next time on the hardwood will be next Tuesday on September 29th when Lee welcomes Archangels Catholic to town. And your upcoming broadcast preview brought to you by Northeast Eye Care. So for 107.9 The Bull, this is Tyson Agler signing out as Guardian Angel Central Catholic defeats Howells Dodge in four sets, 23-25, 25-21, 25-19, and 25-18. We thank you for joining us for tonight's coverage of high school volleyball on 107.9 The Bull. Special thank you to all of our sponsors that allow us to cover these great high school athletes and events, as well as the listeners that continue to support us each and every broadcast. 107.9 The Bull, this is Tyson Agler signing out. We'll see you next time and have a great evening.
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8: The Tampa Bay Rays can clinch the AL East title tonight. They lost at the Yankees today in the first of a doubleheader, 2-0. But the Rays are leading 4-0 in New York tonight in the bottom of the seventh. And a red-hot Drew Rasmussen on the mound. 10 strikeouts, 2 walks through 6 innings. He has just allowed his first hit of the game to lead off the seventh. The Yankees say they think Aaron Judge will miss the wildcard playoffs next week. Red Sox gave interim manager Chad Tracy a 3-year contract. Boston is hosting a Cleveland team that's won 5 in a row, and in the top of the ninth, the Guardians are winning 2-1 at Boston. The White Sox are also ahead in their game, Chicago 9-4 up at Kansas City. Brewers are down to their final out. It's Phillies 6-3 over Milwaukee in the top of the ninth. New York Giants quarterback Jackson Dart might need surgery after Monday night's knee injury, which is reportedly worse than they expected.
9: Cloudy skies expected tonight. Lows around 52. Winds out of the southeast, 5 to 10 miles per hour. Slight chance for showers with fog in spots early tomorrow. Daytime highs approaching 64. Overcast skies. Chance of thunderstorms tomorrow night. Lows dip down to about 55. Overcast skies. I'm weatherology meteorologist Laura Lockwood on West Point's 107.9 The Bull.

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2: 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And Buddy Cannon, my producer, he kept Double Wide, and he let the other song go away and let somebody else cut it. And like I said, man, I wanted that song so bad after it came out on radio and I heard it. And 2 years later, going down the road, I told my wife, it came on the radio. I said, well, we should have got that song. She said, you did. I said, what do you mean? She said, well, that song was on the CD they pitched you with Queen of My Double Wide Trailer, and Buddy let it go. And it was John Deere Green.
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13: The Tampa Bay Rays clinched the AL East title tonight, beating the Yankees 6-1 in New York. That was the nightcap of a doubleheader. The Yankees had won 2-0 today. But tonight's winning pitcher, Drew Rasmussen, who had a no-hitter through six, pitched 6 2/3 innings with 11 strikeouts. Toronto at Baltimore rained out. Philadelphia, with three in the bottom of the eighth, defeated Milwaukee 6-4. However, Milwaukee clinched a first-round bye in the NL playoffs with Atlanta's loss. Braves were beaten 4-0 at home by Cincinnati. In the AL Central, the White Sox are still a game back of Cleveland, which won its sixth in a row, 3-2 at Boston with a run in the top of the ninth. The Red Sox did give interim manager Chad Tracy a three-year contract today. The White Sox held on 14-11 at Kansas City. Marlins and Cubs are tied 2-2 in the 10th. New York Giants quarterback Jackson Dart might need surgery after Monday night's knee injury, which is reportedly worse than they expected.
14: Cloudy skies expected tonight, lows around 52. Winds out of the southeast, 5 to 10 miles per hour. Slight chance for showers, with fog in spots early tomorrow. Daytime highs approaching 64, overcast skies. Chance of thunderstorms tomorrow night, lows dip down to about 55, overcast skies. I'm weatherology meteorologist Laura Lockwood on West Point's 107.9 The Bull.

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1: In Major League Baseball tonight, with the regular season ending this Sunday, the Houston Astros lead 4-0 at Seattle, bottom of the fourth. Texas already lost 6-3 at home to the Mets. Texas started the night alone in first in the AL West, just a game up on Houston, and Houston does hold the tiebreaker if it comes to that this weekend. In LA, the Dodgers are ahead 4-0 over the Padres in the top of the fourth. Marlins at Cubs in the top of the 11th inning, tied 2-2. Philadelphia, with three in the bottom of the eighth, beat Milwaukee 6-4, but Milwaukee clinched a first-round bye with Atlanta's 4-0 loss at home to the Cincinnati Reds. Cleveland won its sixth game in a row, 3-2 at Boston. White Sox kept pace, a game back in the AL Central, holding on 14-11 at Kansas City. And Tampa Bay beat the Yankees 6-1 in New York tonight to clinch the AL East crown. Giants quarterback Jackson Dart might need knee surgery after last night's injury.
2: Cloudy skies expected tonight. Lows around 52. Winds out of the southeast, 5 to 10 miles per hour. Slight chance for showers with fog in spots early tomorrow. Daytime highs approaching 64. Overcast skies. Chance of thunderstorms tomorrow night. Lows dip down to about 55. Overcast skies. I'm weatherology meteorologist Laura Lockwood on West Point's 107.9 The Bull.

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3: In the American League East, Tampa Bay is the division champion after beating the Yankees 6-1 tonight, clinching a one seed in the process as well. In the AL Central, Cleveland won its sixth straight game, and the Guardians are still one game up on the White Sox, who also won. In the AL West, Texas fell 6-3 to the Mets, so the Rangers at 78-79 might be tied for first with Houston after tonight. Houston is winning its game 5-0 at Seattle in the top of the sixth. Dodgers lead in the bottom of the fifth inning 5-0 over the Padres. Arizona was a 7-2 winner at Colorado. New York Giants quarterback Jackson Dart might need surgery after Monday night's knee injury, which is reportedly worse than they expected. Bears quarterback Tyson Bagent is in concussion protocol. The 49ers are signing wide receiver Brandon Cooks to their practice squad, and the Toronto Raptors gave Kawhi Leonard a rich two-year contract extension.
4: Cloudy skies expected tonight, lows around 52. Winds out of the southeast, 5 to 10 miles per hour. Slight chance for showers with fog in spots early tomorrow. Daytime highs approaching 64. Overcast skies. Chance of thunderstorms tomorrow night. Lows dip down to about 55. Overcast skies. I'm weatherology meteorologist Laura Lockwood on West Point's 107.9 The Bull.

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13: The Tampa Bay Rays clinched the AL East title tonight in a number one seed, winning at the Yankees 6-1. Winning pitcher Drew Rasmussen had a no-hitter through six innings. He wound up in 6 2/3, striking out 11. Toronto at Baltimore was rained out. They'll play a doubleheader on Wednesday. Philadelphia, with three runs bottom of the eighth, beat Milwaukee 6-4, but Milwaukee clinched a first-round bye for the National League playoffs with Atlanta's loss. The Braves were beaten at home 4-0 by Cincinnati. In the AL Central standings, Cleveland won it six straight, 3-2 at Boston, and still leads by a game over the White Sox, who held on 14-11 at Kansas City. Miami won in 12 innings at the Cubs, 8-2. Houston's ahead 5-0 at the Mariners, bottom of the seventh. Texas has lost. Mets beat them 6-3. Padres down 6-0 at the Dodgers, bottom of the seventh. And Giants quarterback Jackson Dart might need knee surgery.
14: Cloudy skies expected tonight, lows around 52. Winds out of the southeast, 5 to 10 miles per hour. Slight chance for showers with fog in spots early tomorrow. Daytime highs approaching 64. Overcast skies. Chance of thunderstorms tomorrow night, lows dip down to about 55. Overcast skies. I'm weatherology meteorologist Laura Lockwood on West Point's 107.9 The Bull.

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2: We're a mile north of Beamer here, and looks like we got about 90 hundreds.
3: The left lane going south on Highway 9 out of Pender is blocked.
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15: The Houston Astros lead 7-0 in the bottom of the ninth inning at Seattle, a chance to tie Texas for first place in the AL West this final week of the regular season. Texas lost at home 6-3 to the Mets. By the way, each team under the 500 mark. In the AL Central, the White Sox are still a game back of Cleveland, which won its sixth in a row, 3-2 at Boston. White Sox held on for a 14-11 victory at Kansas City. In the AL East, the Rays clinched the division title and a number one seed with a win 6-1 at the Yankees. The Dodgers lead 7-0 over the Padres in the bottom of the eighth. New York Giants quarterback Jackson Dart might need surgery after Monday night's knee injury, which is reportedly worse than they expected. Quarterback of the Bears Tyson Bagent is in concussion protocol, and Caleb Williams is likely unavailable with a hamstring injury. WNBA, Indiana beat Minnesota. Portland in overtime came back to beat Golden State.
16: Bullseye 52 overnight under overcast skies. Southeast winds 5 to 10 miles per hour. Cloudy skies expected again. Wednesday, slight chance for showers. Highs level off around 64. Overcast Wednesday night. Chance of thunderstorms. Lows level off around 55. Thunderstorms likely Thursday and Friday with highs in the mid-60s. I'm weatherology meteorologist Laura Lockwood on West Point's 107.9 The Bull.

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3: Overcast skies, overnight with a low of 52. Winds out of the southeast, 8 to 15 miles per hour. Cloudy skies expected again. Wednesday, slight chance of rain showers. Daytime highs approaching 64. Slight chance for showers. Wednesday night, lows dip down to about 55. Overcast skies. I'm weatherology meteorologist Laura Lockwood on West Point's 107.9 The Bull.
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4: Overcast skies, overnight with a low of 52. Winds out of the southeast, 8 to 15 miles per hour. Cloudy skies expected again. Wednesday, slight chance of rain showers. Daytime highs approaching 64. Slight chance for showers. Wednesday night, lows dip down to about 55. Overcast skies. I'm weatherology meteorologist Laura Lockwood on West Point's 107.9 The Bull.
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5: Overcast skies, overnight with a low of 52. Winds out of the southeast, 8 to 15 miles per hour. Cloudy skies expected again. Wednesday, slight chance of rain showers. Daytime highs approaching 64. Slight chance for showers. Wednesday night, lows dip down to about 55. Overcast skies. I'm weatherology meteorologist Laura Lockwood on West Point's 107.9 The Bull.
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9: Overcast skies, overnight with a low of 52. Winds out of the southeast, 8 to 15 miles per hour. Cloudy skies expected again. Wednesday, slight chance of rain showers. Daytime highs approaching 64. Slight chance for showers. Wednesday night, lows dip down to about 55. Overcast skies. I'm weatherology meteorologist Laura Lockwood on West Point's 107.9 The Bull.
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7: Cloudy overnight with lows around 52. Southeast winds 8 to 15 miles an hour. Cloudy skies expected again Wednesday. Slight chance of rain showers. Highs level off around 64. Cloudy skies expected Wednesday night. Slight chance of rain showers. Lows dip down to about 55. Low 60s Thursday and Friday with storms both days. I'm weatherology meteorologist Megan Mulford on West Point's 107.9 The Bull.
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8: Slight chance of rain showers today. Otherwise, cloudy skies expected. Daytime highs approaching 64. Southeasterly winds 8 to 15 miles an hour. Cloudy skies expected again. Tonight, slight chance for showers. Lows dip down to about 55. Overcast skies tomorrow. Thunderstorms likely. High temperatures reach up to 62. I'm weatherology meteorologist Megan Mulford on West Point's 107.9 The Bull.
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1: I'm Connie Green in the KTIC News Center, which is sponsored by TNT Coins in Fremont, buying and appraising precious metals. Call 402-909-6412. A West Point man is facing two charges connected to an alleged sexual assault last month at a hotel. 41-year-old Juan Herrera Orozco was charged by the Cumming County Attorney's Office Friday with first-degree sexual assault and false reporting. Herrera Orozco was arrested on August 20th. A West Point police officer wrote in an arrest affidavit that he interviewed Herrera Orozco around 5:30 p.m. August 20th in regard to a woman making sexual assault allegations. During that interview, Herrera Orozco admitted to those allegations. Herrera Orozco is also accused of furnishing material information he knew to be false to the West Point police officer with the intent to impede the investigation. Herrera Orozco is slated to appear in Cumming County Court today. He faces up to 51 years in prison if convicted. William Collins, the man accused of murdering Washington County resident Linda Childers in August of 2023, will be in Washington County Court today. She was shot with a crossbow three times and her throat cut while at home. Collins earlier pleaded not guilty to that matter. After new equipment, a new water system, two new water wells, and a new water tower, the city of Oakland says the system may need some adjustment, especially if Oakland residents are seeing discolored water. Engineers say the city may need to flush hydrants more frequently as part of those adjustments. If you have discolored water in your residence or business in Oakland, you're advised to text the words brown water to 402-685-9998 and then include your address and name. That report will then be forwarded to the water department. This will help the water department determine which hydrants need to be flushed. More information can be found on the City of Oakland's social media. Frozen pasta sold at Walmart is under recall due to possible bacterial contamination. The Food and Drug Administration says two lots of the Better Goods brand of authentic Italian lemon Alfredo fettuccine may be contaminated with Listeria. Those products have an expiration date of September 19th or 20th of 2027. For 56 years now, the Blair Volunteer Fire and Rescue Department has held its pancake breakfast and open house. This year is no exception. That event is Sunday, October 4th, 7 a.m. to 12:30 p.m. at the Blair South Fire Station at 16th and Lincoln. Not just pancakes, but equipment displays, a helicopter, door prizes, and much more, including Smokey the Bear and fire goodie bags. Free will donations will be accepted. Those are the latest stories from the KTIC News Center.
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3: Once again, we're going to see a slight chance for some showers between 8 and noon today. About a 20% chance. Yes, we're actually hoping to see some sunshine today. We'll get up to an afternoon high of 65. Winds will be out of the south at around a 10 to 20. Tonight, then, 30% chance of showers after midnight with a low of 55. For tomorrow, though, showers and thunderstorms likely throughout the day. Chance of precipitation around 80%. And again, temperature-wise, we'll aim for a high of 63. Tomorrow night, chance for showers and thunderstorms as well. We'll dip back down to a low of 56. As we roll to tomorrow, or for your Friday, I should say, showers and thunderstorms, 90% chance of precip with a high of 64. Friday night, showers and thunderstorms likely, 80% chance of precip but a low of 58. For your Saturday, 30% chance of showers, a little bit of cloud cover with a high of 72. Saturday night, we'll see a low of 59. And Sunday, mark it on the calendar, looking beautiful. Sunshine with a high of 75, and winds will be calm. That is your Bullseye weather forecast. Temperatures around the area, friends in Norfolk at 57, Columbus at 58, Fremont 59, Sioux City at 58, and a friends in Tecama at 58. You are seeing a band of showers stretching from the South Dakota border all the way down to about Albion, and those showers are gradually kind of pushing their way off to the east. Currently, right here in the heart of cattle country, we sit at about 59 degrees here at West Point's 107.9 The Bull.
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There you go. It's Carly Pierce along with Lee Bryce. And guess what? I hope you're happy now on 107.9 of the Bull. Welcome on in to a Wednesday edition of the show. It's middle of the week already. And again, it looks like weather-wise could actually be a pretty decent day across much of the listening area. Might see a chance for a little bit of light showers through the early morning hours. But other than that, we're eventually going to see some sunshine this afternoon. Yes, the sun is planning to come out this afternoon. And again, winds will be out of the south at around 10 to 15. Tonight, 30% chance of showers, not till though after midnight. And again, we'll dip back down to a low of 55. And then more rain back into the forecast Thursday, Friday, and into Saturday. We'll continue to keep you in touch throughout the show. Variety of different activities and events are happening across Northeast Nebraska. We'll get you details on those. Also, we'll be having our West Point Beamer school update. We'll be joined by West Point Elementary Principal Doug Gross. It'll be the Doug and Doug Show coming up at 7:30 this morning. Sports headlines. We'll recap a little high school volleyball and softball scores from last night. But right now, Sammy Kershaw, She Don't Know She's Beautiful. 107.9 The Bull.

0: with Sammy Kershaw right there. And guess what? If she don't know, she's beautiful. Big hit there from the 90s as we get your Wednesday morning rolling along. Don't forget, coming up tonight, it's a perfect opportunity to be part of the Oakland and Craig Community Prayer Walk. It'll take place tonight from 7:15 to 8:15. You can meet at the First Lutheran Church parking lots in Oakland, just right there along Highway 77. All ages and communities are invited to attend. It's the Oakland and Craig Community Prayer Walk. That's coming up again tonight. It'll run from 7:15 to 8:15 at the First Lutheran Church parking lot in Oakland. They'd love to have you be a part of it. Time now for a check of sports. With that, we need to send it back over to the sports desk here this morning. With that, here's Mr. Joel Janicek. 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
1: More of Nebraska's best country warming up in the bullpen. But first, it's headline sports.
2: I'm Joel Janicek. In high school volleyball, aired on 107.9 The Bull last night, Guardian Angels Central Catholic won a top 10 matchup in Class C2 by hosting Howells Dodge, with the Blue Jays winning the match 3-1, scores favoring the Blue Jays 23-25, 25-21, 25-19, and 25-18. Also last night in volleyball, lead outlasted Wakefield in 5 sets, winning 3-2. It was Oakland Craig over North Bend Central in 5, winning 3-2. Ponca swept Bancroft Rosalie in 3. It was Takama Herman over Madison 3-0. Why Not defeated Lyons Decatur Northeast 3-0. In triangular play, it was Humphrey Lindsay over Logan View Scribner Sider 2-0. Logan View Scribner Sider over West Point Beamer 2-0. And Humphrey Lindsay over West Point Beamer 2-0. Also in a triangular, it was Wizard Pilger over Pender 2-1. Stanton over Wizard Pilger 2-0. And Stanton over Pender 2-0. In high school softball from yesterday, Guardian Angels Central Catholic outscored O'Neill 13-10. It was North Bend Central over Cass 9-8. North Bend Central down Platteview 20-2. It was NEN blanking Arlington 6-0. And Raymond Central defeated Takama Herman 8-0. Behind a season-best hitting performance, the number 16-ranked Bellevue University volleyball team swept Dakota State in 3 sets in Frontier Conference action last night at the Bellevue Fieldhouse. The win extends the Bruins' win streak to 8 matches as BU betters their record to 11-2 overall while remaining a perfect 7-0 in Frontier Conference play. The Bruins return to action on Friday with a 1 p.m. home matinee against Mayville State. Nebraska announced on Tuesday that the Huskers will open the 2027 football season against Miami of Ohio at Arrowhead Stadium in Kansas City. The game will be played on Friday, August 27th, and will be the second time in 3 seasons the Huskers have opened a season at Arrowhead. The Huskers and Red Hawks were originally scheduled to play in Lincoln on September 11th, but moved the game to the season opener after the FBS Oversight Committee made changes to the playing calendar, allowing schools to start a week earlier. The game will be the first ever meeting between Nebraska and Miami of Ohio. The Nebraska volleyball team hosts Missouri tonight. The game was rescheduled from September 6 when the two teams attempted to play the match at Wrigley Field before it was called off due to the weather. First serve is set for 6 o'clock tonight at the Devaney Center, and the match can be heard on Classic Country KTIC with pregame beginning at 5 o'clock. The Northeast Community College volleyball team hosts Kirkwood tonight. The Hawks enter the contest with a 7-8 record. First serve is scheduled for 6 p.m. at Norfolk Catholic High School. The Central Community College volleyball team will host Iowa Central. The Raiders are 11-7 overall. That game at 6 p.m. at Columbus Middle School. For KTIC Sports, I'm Joel Janicek.
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4: The Tampa Bay Rays clinched the AL East title and a number one seed for the playoffs after beating the Yankees 6-1 in New York on Tuesday night. Winning pitcher Drew Rasmussen, who had a no-hitter through 6 innings, pitched 6 2/3 and struck out 11. In the AL Central, Cleveland won its 6th straight game, 3-2 at Boston, thanks to a run in the top of the 9th. The Guardians still a game ahead of the White Sox, who held on to win at Kansas City 14-11. In the AL West, Houston, with a 70 78-79 record, is now tied for first with Texas. The Rangers lost at home 6-3 to the Mets. Houston was a 7-0 winner at Seattle. Yordan Alvarez with his 41st homer. That's tied for the league lead. The Dodgers shut out the Padres 7-0. Miami won in 12 innings at the Cubs 8-2. New York Giants quarterback Jackson Dart might need surgery after Monday night's knee injury.
2: 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On the current season, Emma has already handed out 416 assists and is averaging nearly 12 assists per set, helping lead the Blue Jays to a 10-2 start. 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
1: Nebraska's best country.

There you go, it's Martina McBride, and guess what? This one's for the girls. Coming to you inside the Deers Ford Lincoln Studios. Guess what? We're going to get you details on a couple of different places where you can grab a bite to eat this week and not have to worry about cooking supper. Details on the way, but right now it's Ella Langley and Riley Green. Don't mind if I do.

0: Riley Green, LLA Lee, Don't Mind If I Do. Nebraska's Best Country at 6:29 now the time here on the Morning Stampede. A couple of different great options to grab a bite to eat this week. Wisner VFW, they'll do the cooking for you. And the American Legion, they'll have their fish fry and chicken strip fry. It's coming up again tomorrow night. That'll be at the Wisner VFW in Wisner. Dine-in or carry-outs, Wisner VFW Auxiliary. We'll also have dessert with slices of pie for sale. It's the Wisner VFW, number 57-67, and the American Legion, number 85, holding their fish fry and chicken strip fry this upcoming Thursday night. And then this weekend, if you like to warm up with a bowl of soup, the Oakland Chili Cook-Off Fundraiser will be held. That'll be this Saturday. Food starts at 5 o'clock in the left field at the Burt County Fairgrounds. Adults are $10, kids are $5. Money raised will go to the Friends of Oakland Foundation Scholarship Program. They'd love to have you stop in and grab a bowl of chili during their annual chili cook-off. It's the fundraiser this Saturday at the Burt County Fairgrounds in Oakland in the left field. Food starts served up at 5 p.m. It's 6:30, now the time here on the Morning Stampede.
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2: I'm Connie Green in the KTIC News Center, which is sponsored by TNT Coins in Fremont. A 41-year-old West Point man is facing charges connected to an alleged sexual assault last month at a hotel. Juan Herrera Orozco is slated to appear in Cumming County Court today. He faces up to 51 years in prison if convicted. William Collins, the man accused of murdering Washington County resident Linda Childers in August of 2023, is in Washington County court today. She was shot with a crossbow three times. Collins earlier pled not guilty to the matter. The Blair Volunteer Fire and Rescue Department's Pancake Breakfast and Open House is Sunday, October 4th, 7 a.m. to 12:30 p.m. at the Blair South Fire Station. Free will donations will be accepted. Those are the latest stories from the KTIC News Center.
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0: And once again, a slight chance for showers up till about noon today. And then again, we'll see some sunshine as the day rolls along. We'll get up to an afternoon high of 65. Winds will be out of the south at around 10 to 20. Tonight, then, a 30% chance of showers after midnight. We'll see a low of 55. For tomorrow, showers, thunderstorms likely throughout the day tomorrow. Chance of precip at around 80%. Temperature-wise, we'll aim for a high right around 63. Then as we roll toward tomorrow evening, a chance for some showers and possible thunderstorms with a low right around 56. And again, about an 80% chance of precipitation. For your Friday, we'll call for showers and thunderstorms likely. 90% chance of precipitation. And again, temperature-wise, we'll get up to an afternoon high of 64. Friday night, showers likely. Possible thunderstorms, chance precip around 80%. And again, we'll dip back down to a low of 58. For the weekend, Saturday, 30% chance of showers, cloud cover with a high of 72. Saturday night, we'll see a low of 59. And then on Sunday, beautiful day, sunshine, mostly sunny, at a high of 75. Winds will be calm throughout much of the day on Sunday. It'll be a great day to be outdoors and see some sunshine and enjoy it this upcoming Sunday. That's your Bullseye weather forecast. Currently, right now, here in the hearts of cattle country this morning, we sit at about 59 degrees here at West Point's 107.9 The Bull.

0: There you go, Mr. Brad Paisley right there, the letter to me on 107.9 of the boat, 6:39 now the time. Well, if you're a big Ella Langley fan, we have some exciting news about her coming up in just a few minutes. Stay tuned for that. On the way next, though, we'll check in with your agribusiness update. 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
2: Grain futures end of the day mostly lower yesterday. We are mostly lower once again here in the overnight session. Chad Moyer with you and a recap of the ag markets. Let's go to the overnight session in the ECBOT here this morning. Last trade, December corn down 7, 529 and 3 quarters. March down 6 and 3 quarters. And May corn down 6 and a half. November soybeans are down 8 and a quarter at 1317 and a quarter. January down 8, March down 7 and a half. October bean oil down 27. October soybean meal is down 40 cents a ton. December Kansas City wheat is off 10 and a quarter, 7.71. March down 10 and a half. May down 10 and a half as well. Well, let's see. After falling to early lows yesterday, the soybean market did bounce on optimism, a positive outcome in this week's trade meeting between the U.S. and China, though ultimately did finish down on the day. Corn and wheat prices down on talks in the Black Sea and the Middle East to end the conflicts there. At the U.N. General Assembly meeting yesterday, President Trump said senior leaders had good meetings with Iranian leaders. Trump is also considering implementing a ban on U.S. diesel exports to curb the rising cost of fuel. Critics see it as a short-term fix, but in the long term, refineries might cut production, ultimately pushing up prices. We do get a look at the Energy Information Administration report that comes out later, giving a little bit of insight into ethanol production. Flood warnings remain in place for parts of Iowa, Illinois, Indiana, Wisconsin, and Ohio. That, of course, is slowing harvest activity there. Ethanol futures traded higher for the fourth straight session after California expanded the use of E15 gasoline there. And the crude oil prices are down for the fifth day in a row after U.S. leaders, again, meeting with Iranian leaders at the U.N. meeting. Overnight, November crude oil, 66 cents lower this morning at 89.86. Again, at last check in the grains, corn down 5 to 7, soybeans are down 7 to 8, wheat in Kansas City is 7 to 10 lower. Livestock futures yesterday on the mercantile were weaker for cattle but higher in the hogs. October live cattle 217 lower, 218.77. December down 255. February down 255 as well. October feeder cattle 222 down, 328.02. November down 290. January down 340. October lean hogs 112 higher, 79.27. December up $1.20 and February up 120 as well. Class 3 milk futures October down a nickel, 15.65. November up 1. December up 6. Cash cattle country, nothing to report in terms of any business yesterday. Asking prices pretty elusive as well. Just a little bit of trade took place in Iowa earlier this week. Nothing to add to that yesterday. Beef cutouts did end the day higher. Choice up 254, selects up 208. Hog trade, Western Corn Belt, 79.78, down 67. Carcass value, 92 cents down. At the terminals, barrels and gilts steady at 60, sows steady 54 to 60. Chad Moyer reporting.
0: Well, once again, we're going to see some cloud cover early on today. And again, once again, temperature-wise, we're going to gradually come.

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0: 6:46, now the time, here under the morning of Stampede. Well, Ella Langley has officially made the Billboard history. Choosin' Texas is now the longest leading number one song on the Hot 100 with 23 weeks in a row. It was previously tied at 22 weeks with Mariah Carey's All I Want for Christmas Is You. Ella recently posted a video thanking her fans, quote, "I'm genuinely trying to find the words to explain what's going on in my brain today. Thank you so much. It's changing my life. It's changing the lives of the writers of the song as well." And again, you can see Ella Langley perform that song right here in the Cornhusker States. Coming up a little over a month from now, October 30th, Ella Langley is bringing her Dandelions Tour to Lincoln, Nebraska. And again, the concert will be set for October 30th with special guest Cameron Marlowe. You can grab your tickets at ellalangley.com. That's ellalangley.com. I'll tell you right now, though, it's not a cheap ticket. On the way, try to squeeze a little Eric Church. But right now, it's Garth Brooks.

0: you. Yeah, I'm having a record year.
1: There you go. It's Mr. Eric Church at a record a year on 107.9 of the Bolt. 6:52 now the time before the hour is up. Going to try to get some area farmers qualified for a chance to have lunch delivered to them at the field once the harvest season's on a rolling. Be listening for that cue to call in and get yourself qualified yet here this morning. 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Today is National Snack Stick Day. Grab your favorite meat snack stick and enjoy. Again, today, National Snack Stick Day. Also today, we get to celebrate and recognize as today is Energize Day, a day focused on relaxing, recharging, and taking care of yourself. And then also today, we celebrate, today is National Great American Pot Pie Day. That's right, it's a perfect excuse for that warm, comforting pot pie. And I'll admit, I have a nickname for myself. I shouldn't say I didn't come up with it. But about 5 years ago, we were in Vegas with a group of friends, and we went to the Hash House Go-Go in Vegas, and one of their big specials was this humongous pot pie. And I said, you know what, I'll take that. And he goes, just so you know, it's probably enough for two people. I've never seen anybody eat the entire pot pie. Well, guess what? Mr. Anderson took care of that and enjoyed the entire thing. They brought the chef out just to show that I ate the entire thing. So now my nickname is Pot Pie Anderson. Out of the way here in just a little bit, we're going to put a wrap to the 6 o'clock hour. As again, we'll try to get a couple of area farmers qualified for harvest break.

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0: 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Well, of course, we want you to take a break. A harvest break, that is, for safety with 107.9 of the Bull. And a special thanks to our great sponsors that are a part of it. We got Strongfield Resources. We got Wagner Tire and Auto Repair, Kelp Seed and Fertilizer, Building Green Structures, Mitchell Equipment of Atkinson and Humphrey, along with the Nebraska Lottery, Sapp Brothers, Weston's Farm Repair, DNS Tire, Dinkle Implements, and again, West Point Auto and a Truck Center. 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So once again, we'll bring a hot, delicious meal to you in the field, and then we'll bring some great prizes from these great sponsors that we mentioned. So right now, if you're engaged in farming, we'd love to get you signed up. A chance for you to have lunch delivered to you in the field during the harvest season. 402-372-9191. That's 402-372-9191. We'll take the first couple of callers in here this morning. We'd love to get you signed up. If you can hear my voice, you can get yourself signed up for a chance to have lunch delivered to you in the field during the harvest season. 372-9191. First few in, get you qualified. Right now, it's Jason Aldean. We're going to take a ride on the Big Green Tractor with 107.9 The Bull.

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1: I'm Connie Green in the KTIC News Center, which is sponsored by TNT Coins in Fremont, providing honest appraisals for coins, jewelry, and silverware. Two Pilger parents who faced more than 50 animal abuse charges and had their seven children removed from their care were sentenced in the animal cruelty case. 33-year-old Paige Scott and 44-year-old Daniel Scott were each sentenced to 30 days in jail on two counts of animal cruelty or neglect after pleading no contest. The felony charges were reduced to misdemeanors and 50 other counts were dismissed as part of a plea deal. Both parents will be required to spend 5 days in the Stanton County Jail due to the deferred sentence. The Scotts will also be on probation for 12 months and are not allowed to own pets for the next 2 years. Governor Jim Pillen is having a news conference Friday to announce a major state infrastructure investment in the city of Norfolk through Nebraska's One Red Initiative. Pillen will be joined by Senator Robert Daver, Nebraska Department of Water, Energy, and Environment Director Jesse Bradley, and Norfolk Mayor Shane Clausen. The meeting will start at 10 a.m. in the Norfolk City Office Building in City Council Chambers, 309 North 5th Street. Have you taken generic prescription drugs between May of 2009 and December of 2019? Medications for high blood pressure, gout, acne, type 2 diabetes, ADHD, and other conditions? In 2016, Nebraska and 47 other states were involved in antitrust cases against six companies accused of making prices higher on certain generic drugs. A settlement has been reached, according to the Nebraska Attorney General's office. You could receive part of that settlement. You can find details online at aggenericdrugs.com. That is aggenericdrugs.com. It is that time of year where we see large farm machinery moving from field to field. The Cumming County Public Power District reminds area farmers to be on the lookout for utility poles and power lines while operating farm equipment. Please leave plenty of room around poles and power lines and take extra care when maneuvering large equipment. A few extra moments of caution can help keep everyone safe during this busy time of year. The Oakland Craig Community Prayer Walk is set for today from 7:15 p.m. to 8:15 p.m. You can meet at the First Lutheran Church parking lot in Oakland. Those are the latest stories from the KTIC News Center.
2: Little cloud cover across northeast Nebraska for the morning commute. We could see a slight chance for some light showers move in. Temperature-wise, we'll aim for a high of 65. We're calling for maybe some sunshine by this afternoon with that high of 65. Tonight, then, 30% chance of showers after midnight. We'll dip back down to a low of 55. For tomorrow, showers and thunderstorms likely throughout the day. Chance of showers and storms at 80%. We'll see a high of 63 tomorrow. Tomorrow night, chance for showers and thunderstorms likely. A chance of a precipitation at about 80%. And again, we'll tip back down to a low of 56. For your Friday, showers and possible thunderstorms likely as well. 90% chance of precipitation with a high of 64. Friday night, showers likely, possible thunderstorms. Chance precip at around 80%. We'll get down to a low of 58. For the weekend, Saturday, slight chance for showers and storms with a high of 72. Saturday nights, we'll see a low right around 59. And then on Sunday, we'll see some sunshine. We'll get back up to an afternoon high of 75. So again, looks like some rain over the next couple of days. And then weather looking pretty nice for the most part this upcoming weekend. Currently, right now here in the hearts of cattle country, as you head out the door this morning, we sit at about 59 degrees. 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

Angels, they don't always have wings. It's Thomas Ritz on 107.9 The Bull, live inside of the Deers Ford Lincoln Studios. 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Here's Randy Travis.

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2: I'm Joel Janacek. In high school volleyball, aired on 107.9 The Bull last night. Guardian Angels Central Catholic won a top 10 matchup in Class C2 by hosting Howells Dodge, with the Blue Jays winning the match 3-1. Scores favoring the Blue Jays 23-25, 25-21, 25-19, and 25-18. Also last night in volleyball, Leet outlasted Wakefield in 5 sets, winning 3-2. It was Oakland Craig over North Bend Central in 5, winning 3-2. Ponca swept Bancroft Rosalie in 3. It was Takema Herman over Madison 3-0. Why Not defeated Lions Decatur Northeast 3-0. In triangular play, it was Humphrey Lindsay over Loganview Scribner Sider 2-0. Loganview Scribner Sider over West Point Beamer 2-0. And Humphrey Lindsay over West Point Beamer 2-0. Also in a triangular, it was Wizard Pilger over Pender 2-1. Stanton over Wizard Pilger 2-0. And Stanton over Pender 2-0. In high school softball from yesterday, Guardian Angels Central Catholic outscored O'Neill 13-10. It was North Bend Central over Cass 9-8. North Bend Central down Platteview 20-2. It was NEN blanking Arlington 6-0. And Raymond Central defeated Takema Herman 8-0. Behind a season-best hitting performance, the number 16-ranked Bellevue University volleyball team swept Dakota State in 3 sets in Frontier Conference action last night at the Bellevue Fieldhouse. The win extends the Bruins' win streak to 8 matches as BU betters their record to 11-2 overall while remaining a perfect 7-0 in Frontier Conference play. The Bruins return to action on Friday with a 1 p.m. home matinee against Mayville State. Nebraska announced on Tuesday that the Huskers will open the 2027 football season against Miami of Ohio at Arrowhead Stadium in Kansas City. The game will be played on Friday, August 27th, and will be the second time in 3 seasons the Huskers have opened a season at Arrowhead. The Huskers and Redhawks were originally scheduled to play in Lincoln on September 11th, but moved the game to the season opener after the FBS Oversight Committee made changes to the playing calendar, allowing schools to start a week earlier. The game will be the first ever meeting between Nebraska and Miami of Ohio. The Nebraska volleyball team hosts Missouri tonight. The game was rescheduled from September 6 when the two teams attempted to play the match at Wrigley Field before it was called off due to the weather. First serve is set for 6 o'clock tonight at the Devaney Center, and the match can be heard on Classic Country KTIC with pregame beginning at 5 o'clock. The Northeast Community College volleyball team hosts Kirkwood tonight. The Hawks enter the contest with a 7-8 record. First serve is scheduled for 6 p.m. at Norfolk Catholic High School. The Central Community College volleyball team will host Iowa Central. The Raiders are 11-7 overall. That game at 6 p.m. at Columbus Middle School. For KTIC Sports, I'm Joel Janacek.
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3: The Tampa Bay Rays clinched the AL East title and a number one seed for the playoffs after beating the Yankees 6-1 in New York on Tuesday night. Winning pitcher Drew Rasmussen, who had a no-hitter through 6 innings, pitched 6 2/3 and struck out 11. In the AL Central, Cleveland won its 6th straight game, 3-2 at Boston, thanks to a run in the top of the 9th. The Guardians still a game ahead of the White Sox, who held on to win at Kansas City 14-11. In the AL West, Houston, with a 78-79 record, is now tied for first with Texas. The Rangers lost at home 6-3 to the Mets. Houston was a 7-0 winner at Seattle. Yordan Alvarez with his 41st homer. That's tied for the league lead. The Dodgers shut out the Padres 7-0. Miami won in 12 innings at the Cubs 8-2. New York Giants quarterback Jackson Dart might need surgery after Monday night's knee injury.
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9: I'm Alex Makovica with today's agriculture news on the Rural Radio Network. Good morning. Nebraska farmers are growing roughly twice as many soybeans as they were just one generation ago. So where's all that extra crop going? It's going everywhere by staying right here at home. A big part of the answer, Nebraska has built much more capacity to process those soybeans right here in the state. Greg Anderson farms near Newman Grove and has served on the Nebraska Soybean Board for many years.
10: Today, 2026, we're looking at three out of every four rows of our state's beans stays right here in Nebraska. The soybeans are processed and crushed right here.
9: Anderson says those beans are now feeding Nebraska livestock, going into food products, and providing oil for renewable diesel. Grain prices are making a move that producers don't typically see heading into harvest. Corn up about $1.50 from its June low, while soybeans have gained nearly $3 since its low back in August of 25. Terrain's grain and oilseed analyst Bree Batts says strong demand, China returning to the soybean market, and tightening global supplies are helping fuel that rally.
11: I think at the start of the year, all of us would be high-fiving to have these numbers. And so I would take a strong consideration of looking at these prices because it could turn the other direction just as quickly.
9: Those comments made in the latest episode of the Grain IQ podcast. She also dives into biofuel demand and why it matters at the farm gate, talking about expanding soy crush capacity and ethanol demand. In addition, she says the next major questions could shift quickly from U.S. production to global demand and South American supplies, breaking down the impact of the El Nino. You can find the Grain IQ podcast wherever you find your favorite podcasts or at ruralradionetwork.com. It's supported by the Nebraska Soybean Board.
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1: I'm Connie Green in the KTIC News Center, which is sponsored by TNT Coins in Fremont. Two Pilger parents who faced more than 50 animal abuse charges and had their seven children removed from their care were sentenced in the animal cruelty case. 35-year-old Paige Scott and 44-year-old Daniel Scott were sentenced to 30 days in jail, probation for 12 months, and are not permitted to own pets for the next 2 years. Governor Jim Pillen will announce Friday the investment in infrastructure for the city of Norfolk through Nebraska's One Red Initiative. The meeting is at 10 a.m. in the Norfolk City Office Building in City Council Chambers. Oakland Craig Community Prayer Walk is set for today, 7:15 to 8:15 p.m. Meet at the First Lutheran Church parking lot in Oakland. Those are the latest stories from the KTIC News Center.
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3: All right, just after 7:30 now the time, it's the Doug and Doug Show. As again, West Point Beamer Public Schools' Doug Gross taking the time to join us on Wednesday with a West Point Beamer school update. And good morning, sir.
4: Good morning.
3: I tell you, no school today, though, at West Point Beamer Public Schools, correct?
4: We do not have school today because we have parent-teacher conferences scheduled for today, and that is from 1 to 7. So we encourage parents to come out and take some time to visit with their child's teacher and hear about the progress and the great things they're doing and things that they can connect with at home and help support their child's education.
3: And then also you have another day coming up down the road for no school as well.
4: Yeah, so October 5th is a teacher in-service day, and that has been on the calendar now for a few months, but we just want to make people aware that there is no school October 5th for some professional development. So please note that in your calendars and make plans accordingly.
3: And then, of course, staying busy on the activity side of things as well.
4: Oh, yeah. September is a busy month. We have cross country. We have football. We have volleyball going on. So tomorrow, September 24th, we have cross country at North Bend, junior high football at Schuyler, and volleyball home with North Bend. Of course, the cross country and football is all dependent on this lovely wet weather we've had for what seems like the last 4 years. September 25th on Friday, we have girls golf at Lee, and football is at Columbus SCOTUS, and that is at Pawnee Park. And then Saturday, we are hosting our junior high volleyball tournament that we've hosted the last many, many years. So please mark your calendars for that and come out and celebrate and join the cadets in what they do with our extracurriculars.
3: All right. So again, we encourage you to get the details by checking out the school's website and then, of course, a little trick-or-treat events.
4: Yeah, so soon upon us is October, and our FCCLA is going to be hosting their fifth annual Trunk or Treat, and that will be Saturday, October 3rd from 6 to 7 in the West Point Elementary parking lot. Kids, of course, are encouraged to come dressed in their favorite Halloween costumes and enjoy an evening of trick-or-treating. There'll be some games, of course, candy, because it is trunk-or-treat and prizes. So each year we have lots of kids and families come out and join us, and we're excited to make this year's event another fun and little play on words, spooktacular night of fun. So it'll be a good time.
3: And again, you can always ski activities anytime. Check out their website, wpcadets.org. As we come close to wrapping things up, let's talk a little non-school things here this morning.
4: Okay.
3: Husker football?
4: Yeah.
3: Looking good?
4: You know, I'm cautiously optimistic. However, now we got the Big Ten season upon us, so it's going to be a little more challenging. But I like our chances to get 7-8 wins, I think.
3: 7-8 wins? Maybe 9?
4: Maybe. Maybe.
3: I'll tell you, this game this weekend will tell us a lot.
4: It absolutely will. And I think they'll come out and do well. I've been pleasantly surprised. Can the defense play with a little bit of an edge, and can the offense keep clicking? That's going to be, of course, the key. So.
3: Yep, don't turn the ball over.
4: And don't turn the ball over is correct.
3: It's been fun so far.
4: It has been. And the faster we can start, I think the better off we are.
3: You bet. And then again, Husker Volleyball, they're rolling as well.
4: They look absolutely phenomenal. And everybody, I've seen on the Twitter news and social media, they've dropped a couple sets. That's a great thing.
3: Yeah.
4: Because look, last year, we didn't hardly lose anything. And then we lost in the NCAA tournament. So a loss here and there doesn't hurt them.
3: As Coach Busboom Kelly even said after that, the loss to Florida Gulf Coast in the one set, it's okay to lose a set. I don't care how many sets we're going to lose.
4: Correct.
3: As long as we win the games, that's
4: exactly.
3: All that matters.
4: Exactly.
3: And one last question for you. Not trying to get you in trouble here at all. Are you a get in and get what you need person, or are you do your errands somehow turn into an all-day event? I have a feeling I know the answer for you, but I'm not going to answer this question for your wife either, though.
4: I was going to say there's two different answers. If I'm by myself, it's get in and get out. If my wife tags along and we make it, you know, just a night out because it's our date night,
3: there you go.
4: Then it turns into a whole day.
3: All of a sudden, it's like we left at 9 o'clock in the morning.
4: Yes.
3: Back at 9 yes. o'clock at night and you're exhausted by the time you get home.
4: Exactly, and I question my life choices at that point.
3: All right, that is West Point Elementary Principal Doug Gross taking the time to join us. Have a great day. Enjoy parent-teacher conferences.
4: Thanks. Always a good day to be a cadet.
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4: 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Are you a big fan of catching NBC's The Voice? You know, Riley Green recently made his coaching debut on The Voice earlier this week, and he and Kelly Clarkson playfully fought to win over a teenage contestant who had auditioned with Travis Tritt's hit Anymore. When the contestant told Riley that his favorite song of his is My Way, Riley got out of his chair, got his guitar, and went on stage. He played guitar while the teenager sang a few lines of the song. And of course, who did the team pick? He picked Team Riley. As again, another season of The Voice is officially underway. And again, Riley Green, one of the judges and coaches for the show. On the way in just a little bit, initial response. Yeah, your initials. I believe we got $97.11 that could be yours when we team up with Creative Expressions. Here's Brantley Gilbert.

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1: Well, once again, we have a jackpot of $97.11. $97.11 will be into the Creative Expressions jackpot here for you this morning, as we're going to see if we can possibly give away some cash playing Initial Response. And again, Initial Response powered in part by our good friends at Creative Expressions on the main streets of West Point. So let's get to the initials, and we'll see what happens here this morning. Well, our first initial we got for you this morning, that is an E. E as in Eric. E as in Aaron. E is our first initial for you this morning. Middle initial we got for you this morning, that's an I. I as in Isaac. I as in Ivan. I is our middle initial for you this morning. E-I. And our last initial for you this morning is an F. F as in Frank. F as in Fred. F is our last initial for you this morning. So once again, we got the initials E-I-F. E-I-F. If that matches your initials in that exact order, call 372-9191. And guess what? You can take the jackpot tub. $97.11 from the Creative Expressions jackpot. Your 2 minutes, I tell you, they start right now.
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5: We're a mile north of Beamer here, and looks like we got about 90 hundreds.
6: The left lane going south on Highway 9 out of Pender is blocked.
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0: 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Let's find out if someone scored cash. 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
1: Well, we had the initials for you this morning. We're E-I-F. E-I-F were the initials for Initial Response here this morning. And guess what? With those initials, we actually did not get a response this morning. So, and another 1079 to do the jackpot. Make sure you join us coming up tomorrow, as I believe we'll have just over $107.79 into the Creative Expressions jackpot. $107.90, to be exact, will be in the Creative Expressions jackpot. It's 7:55, and now the time here on a Wednesday edition of the Morning Stampede. There's a variety of different activities and events happening across northeast Nebraska. One of those includes the St. Cyril and Methodius Catholic Church Parish Fall Fest is this Sunday. That'll be from 11 until 1 at the St. John and Newman Hall in Clarkson. Chicken fried steak and all the fixins on the menu. Tickets are just $15 for adults, $7 for kids 4 to 12, and kids 3 and under, you eat for free. Carryouts are also available. Pre-orders are also available by calling 402-892-3747. They'll have a raffle, a country store, a bottle bonanza, games for the kids, a silent auction, and they're also going to have a giant auction starting at 1:15. It's the St. Cyril and Methodius Catholic Church and their Parish Fall Fest. That's this Sunday, Clarkson, Nebraska, the place to be at the St. John Newman Hall in Clarkson. On the way, we have our Morning Pledge of Allegiance. Morning Pledge of Allegiance is out of the way in just a little bit, as we are going to have Mrs. Beaver's third graders. Mrs. Beaver's third graders are going to recite our Morning Pledge of Allegiance. Stick around for that here in just a couple of minutes, as again, they will join us for our Morning Pledge of Allegiance right here on 107.9 The Bull.

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If your three initials match the following three letters in the same order, call 402-372-9191 within 2 minutes. You'll score today's amount. If there's no winner, The Bull adds $10.79 to the next morning's jackpot. It'll grow until we

There you go. It's Neil McCoy, another shake on 107.9 of the boat, 7:59 now the time. But before eats, we're able to bring you the morning Pledge of Allegiance today. Pledge of Allegiance, we have Mrs. Beavers, third graders from Lyons, Decatur, Northeast, reciting the Pledge of Allegiance. 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Here we go. Mrs. Beavers, third graders, Lyons, Decatur, Northeast, reciting our morning Pledge of Allegiance.

0: 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Well done, Mrs. Beaver's third graders and Lions Decatur Northeast reciting our Pledge of Allegiance. And again, we'd love to have you recite the Pledge of Allegiance with us as well. 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
3: 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Call 402-909-6412. A West Point man is facing two charges connected to an alleged sexual assault last month at a hotel. 41-year-old Juan Herrera Orozco was charged by the Cumming County Attorney's Office Friday with first-degree sexual assault and false reporting. Herrera Orozco was arrested on August 20th. A West Point police officer wrote in an arrest affidavit that he interviewed Herrera Orozco around 5:30 p.m. August 20th in regard to a woman making sexual assault allegations. During that interview, Herrera Orozco admitted to those allegations. Herrera Orozco is also accused of furnishing material information he knew to be false to the West Point police officer with the intent to impede the investigation. Herrera Orozco is slated to appear in Cumming County Court today. He faces up to 51 years in prison if convicted. William Collins, the man accused of murdering Washington County resident Linda Childers in August of 2023, will be in Washington County Court today. She was shot with a crossbow three times and her throat cut while at home. Collins earlier pleaded not guilty to that matter. After new equipment, a new water system, two new water wells, and a new water tower, the city of Oakland says the system may need some adjustment, especially if Oakland residents are seeing discolored water. Engineers say the city may need to flush hydrants more frequently as part of those adjustments. If you have discolored water in your residence or business in Oakland, you're advised to text the words brown water to 402-685-9998 and then include your address and name. That report will then be forwarded to the water department. This will help the water department determine which hydrants need to be flushed. More information can be found on the City of Oakland's social media. Frozen pasta sold at Walmart is under recall due to possible bacterial contamination. The Food and Drug Administration says two lots of the Better Goods brand of authentic Italian lemon Alfredo fettuccine may be contaminated with Listeria. Those products have an expiration date of September 19th or 20th of 2027. For 56 years now, the Blair Volunteer Fire and Rescue Department has held its pancake breakfast and open house. This year is no exception. That event is Sunday, October 4th, 7 a.m. to 12:30 p.m. at the Blair South Fire Station at 16th and Lincoln. Not just pancakes, but equipment displays, a helicopter, door prizes, and much more, including Smokey the Bear and fire goodie bags. Free will donations will be accepted. Those are the latest stories from the KTIC News Center.
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2: We're a mile north of Beamer here, and looks like we got about 90 hundreds.
3: The left lane going south on Highway 9 out of Pender is blocked.
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9: Cloudy skies through the morning hours. Might even see a little bit of a light shower, but then sunshine by this afternoon. High of 65. Winds will be out of the south at 15 to 20. Tonight, then, 30% chance of showers with a low of 55. Tomorrow, better chance for showers and thunderstorms throughout the day. Chance of precipitation at about 80%. Temperature-wise, will climb for a high of 63. Looking toward tomorrow night, chance for showers and thunderstorms as well. We'll see an 80% chance of precip tomorrow night at a low of 56. Then for your Friday, showers likely 90% chance of precip with a high of 64. Friday nights, we'll see a chance for showers and storms, 80% chance. And again, temperature-wise, we'll see a low of 58. For the weekend, doesn't look too bad. 30% chance of showers early on in the day on Saturday, with a high of 72. Saturday nights, we'll see a low of 59. And then on Sunday, sunshine with a high of 75. That's your Bullseye weather forecast. Currently right now, sitting at about 60 degrees. Cloudy skies here at West Point's 107.9 The Bull.
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1: I'm Joel Janacek. In high school volleyball, aired on 107.9 The Bull last night, Guardian Angels Central Catholic won a top 10 matchup in Class C2 by hosting Howell's Dodge, with the Blue Jays winning the match 3-1. Scores favoring the Blue Jays 23-25, 25-21, 25-19, and 25-18. Also last night in volleyball, Leet outlasted Wakefield in 5 sets, winning 3-2. It was Oakland Craig over North Bend Central in 5, winning 3-2. Ponca swept Bancroft Rosalie in 3. It was Takama Herman over Madison 3-0. Why Not defeated Lions Decatur Northeast 3-0. In triangular play, it was Humphrey Lindsay over Loganview Scribner Sider 2-0. Loganview Scribner Sider over West Point Beamer 2-0. And Humphrey Lindsay over West Point Beamer 2-0. Also in a triangular, it was Wizard Pilger over Pender 2-1. Stanton over Wizard Pilger 2-0. And Stanton over Pender 2-0. In high school softball from yesterday, Guardian Angels Central Catholic outscored O'Neill 13-10. It was North Bend Central over Cass 9-8. North Bend Central down Platteview 20-2. It was NEN blanking Arlington 6-0. And Raymond Central defeated Takama Herman 8-0. Behind a season-best hitting performance, the number 16-ranked Bellevue University volleyball team swept Dakota State in 3 sets in Frontier Conference action last night at the Bellevue Fieldhouse. The win extends the Bruins' win streak to 8 matches as BU betters their record to 11-2 overall while remaining a perfect 7-0 in Frontier Conference play. The Bruins return to action on Friday with a 1 p.m. home matinee against Mayville State. Nebraska announced on Tuesday that the Huskers will open the 2027 football season against Miami of Ohio at Arrowhead Stadium in Kansas City. The game will be played on Friday, August 27th, and will be the second time in 3 seasons the Huskers have opened a season at Arrowhead. The Huskers and Redhawks were originally scheduled to play in Lincoln on September 11th, but moved the game to the season opener after the FBS Oversight Committee made changes to the playing calendar, allowing schools to start a week earlier. The game will be the first ever meeting between Nebraska and Miami of Ohio. The Nebraska volleyball team hosts Missouri tonight. The game was rescheduled from September 6 when the two teams attempted to play the match at Wrigley Field before it was called off due to the weather. First serve is set for 6 o'clock tonight at the Devaney Center, and the match can be heard on Classic Country KTIC with pregame beginning at 5 o'clock. The Northeast Community College volleyball team hosts Kirkwood tonight. The Hawks enter the contest with a 7-8 record. First serve is scheduled for 6 p.m. at Norfolk Catholic High School. The Central Community College volleyball team will host Iowa Central. The Raiders are 11-7 overall. That game at 6 p.m. at Columbus Middle School. For KTIC Sports, I'm Joel Janacek.
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3: The Tampa Bay Rays clinched the AL East title and a number one seed for the playoffs after beating the Yankees 6-1 in New York on Tuesday night. Winning pitcher Drew Rasmussen, who had a no-hitter through 6 innings, pitched 6 2/3 and struck out 11. In the AL Central, Cleveland won its 6th straight game, 3-2 at Boston, thanks to a run in the top of the 9th. The Guardians still a game ahead of the White Sox, who held on to win at Kansas City 14-11. In the AL West, Houston, with a 78-79 record, is now tied for first with Texas. The Rangers lost at home 6-3 to the Mets. Houston was a 7-0 winner at Seattle. Yordan Alvarez with his 41st homer. That's tied for the league lead. The Dodgers shut out the Padres 7-0. Miami won in 12 innings at the Cubs 8-2. New York Giants quarterback Jackson Dart might need surgery after Monday night's knee injury.
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7: We're a mile north of Beamer here, and looks like we got about 90 hundreds.
8: The left lane going south on Highway 9 out of Pender is blocked.
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4: 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Coming up here in just a little bit, we'll check in with some ag information. But right now, it's music from Luke Combs, and She Got the Best of Me, coming to you live inside the Deers Ford Lincoln Studios.

0: Luke Combs, and guess what? She got the best of me. On 107.9 of the Bolt, 8:26 now the time. Opening markets again coming up at the bottom of the hour. You can chime in on our Facebook question of the day. Are you a get in and get out and what you need, or are you a person that do your errands and somehow it turns into an all-day adventure? Head on over to the 107.9 of the Bolt Facebook page and chime in with your answers this morning. Time now for Ag Information. Here's Chad Moyer. Good morning, Chad.
1: All right. Thanks very much there, Doug. Let's take a look at Ag Information here on a Wednesday on the Bull. With drought conditions affecting forage availability and higher hay prices increasing winter feeding costs, Nebraska Extension is going to offer once again its Fundamentals of Feeding the Cow webinar series this fall to help cattle producers evaluate feed options and make informed nutrition decisions. The four-session online series will be in November. It'll run November 9th, 12th, 16th, and 19th, starting at 7:30 p.m. Central Time. The Fundamentals of Feeding the Cow, designed to help producers better understand the nutritional needs of beef cows, how these needs change through the production cycle. Talk a little bit more about those nutrient challenges in the different phases of production, reading and interpreting feed test analysis and feed tags, comparing different feed options, determining the best buy, and developing a cost-effective year-round feeding plan. Registration is open. It is due by October 26th. You can go to go.unl.edu/feeding the cow. The direct link is up on my blog if you'd like to get more information and get registered for that. Again, that'll start November 9th. The registration is due by October 26th. USDA reports milk production in the U.S. in the month of August was 19.9 billion pounds. That's up 1.7% from the same month 1 year ago. On September 22nd, yesterday, the EPA announced a new email subscription feature, helping pesticide users quickly receive updates from their Bulletin's Live 2 system. It includes notifications about new pesticide use limitation areas and changes to existing areas as well. EPA developed this feature in direct response to requests from pesticide users who asked for better access to their Bulletin's Live 2 updates. And a new report co-authored by the American Soybean Association and the National Corn Growers Association documents ongoing economic pressures across farm country, despite recent price improvements in both commodity markets. The report analyzes and summarizes the results of the survey of about 1,200 corn and soybean farmers across the country. Survey results show nearly two-thirds of growers are moderately or very concerned about the farm economy. 46% are more concerned about their farm financial situation than they were a year ago. Although both measures did improve considerably from the 2025 survey, they continue to signal a situation of high concern rather than a return to financial stability. Despite recent improvements in the grain markets, survey showed farmer expectations for 2026 crop leave little room to absorb additional cost increases. Not all growers able to capture the benefits of those improvements, and price improvements also do not address high input costs, which remain a key concern among farmers. There's a check on Ag Information here at KTIC. Chad Moyer reporting.
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4: 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Grain markets were lower overnight with the lack of any bullish news and the rumors of peace talks between Russia and Ukraine, as well as between the U.S. and Iran. Crude oil is seeing a little bounce here this morning with only three vessels reported in the Strait of Hormuz yesterday. Even with the lower session for grains, we are still holding above the nearby support levels ahead of tomorrow's meeting with China, which is expected to confirm that 25 million metric tons of beans and include the hopes for some corn and wheat to be included in the deal as well. And the weather is starting to show some more chances for moisture in the plains, and the western Midwest continuing to delay harvest in many areas. December corn is down 7 at 529.5. March down 6.5 at 544.5. November soybeans down 9 at 1316. January down 9.5 at 1331.75. December Chicago wheat down 2.75 at 714.5. March down 3 at 730.25. December Kansas City wheat down 4 at 777.25. March down 4.25 at 791. October soybean meal is up 80 at 369.70. October bean oil down 61 at 66.76. October live cattle are down 15 at 218.62. December down a nickel at 219.45. September feeders down 52 at 336.75. October up 67 at 328.70. October lean hogs are unchanged at 79.35. December down 20 at 70.80. That's a look at your opening markets. 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
10: I'm Connie Green in the KTIC News Center, which is sponsored by TNT Coins in Fremont. A 41-year-old West Point man is facing charges connected to an alleged sexual assault last month at a hotel. Juan Herrera Orozco is slated to appear in Cumming County Court today. He faces up to 51 years in prison if convicted. William Collins, the man accused of murdering Washington County resident Linda Childers in August of 2023, is in Washington County Court today. She was shot with a crossbow three times. Collins earlier pled not guilty to the matter. The Blair Volunteer Fire and Rescue Department's Pancake Breakfast and Open House is Sunday, October 4th, 7 a.m. to 12:30 p.m. at the Blair South Fire Station. Free will donations will be accepted. Those are the latest stories from the KTIC News Center.

0: Satellite images and crop tours are useful tools. 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
5: Chance of rain showers today. Otherwise cloudy skies with a few peaks of sun. Daytime highs approaching 64. Winds out of the southeast 8 to 15 miles an hour. Slight chance of rain showers tonight. Lows dip down to about 55. Cloudy skies expected. Storms likely tomorrow. Highs level off around 62. Cloudy skies expected. I'm weatherology meteorologist Megan Mulford on West Point's 107.9 The Bull.
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2: Roddy Atkins and Clean of This Gun. Come on in, boy. It's 107.9 of the Bull. Also in that set we heard from Wade Hayes and a little music as well from Lee Bryce. Out and about, coming up tomorrow on a Thursday Business Blitz. Where are we headed? Well, big congratulations to, once again, our good friends along Highway 91, as congratulations to our friends at Ag 91 Energy, LLC. You'll be the recipient of the Thursday Business Blitz. We'll bring you some of those delicious kolaches, courtesy of the Clarkson Bakery. 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

It's Lake Creator Toby Keith, and guess what? I should have been a cowboy as we officially rolled on into the best decade of country music with the 90s and 9, 90s and 9, powered in part by our good friends at your local Dairy Queen here in West Point. Stop in for whether you're looking for a sweet treat or lunch, supper, they have it all at your local DQ here in West Point. On the way, we're going to get you details on one country star that was asked to be a member of the Grand Ole Opry last night. Who could that have been? Love the details. Coming up here in about 5 minutes, here's Vince Gill, Eliza Jane. Good morning.

You grew up with these songs. Now they're back every weekday morning at 9. 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

0: It's Paul Overstreet and Daddy's Come Around on 107.9 to the Bull with the 90s and 9. The 90s and 9, I'm moving along here inside of the Deers Ford Lincoln Studios. Well, big congratulations to a country star as he was asked to be part of the Grand Old Opry last night. As, yes, Neil McCoy was invited to become a member of the Grand Old Opry as Pam Tillis delivered the invitation, as last night at the Opry, they had 100 honors of the Charlie Pride Show and a special kind of a tribute to Charlie Pride. And, of course, Neil McCoy credited Charlie Pride as a major mentor in his career. Now, an official induction date has not been announced, but again, Neil McCoy last night invited to become a member of the Grand Old Opry. Here in a little bit, we'll have a market update in just a little bit, and we'll keep things moving along here during the 90s and 9 inside the Deers Ford Lincoln Studios with 107.9 The Bull.
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8: Slight chance of rain showers today. Otherwise, cloudy skies with a few peaks of sun. Daytime highs approaching 64. Winds out of the southeast, 8 to 15 miles an hour. Slight chance of rain showers tonight. Lows dip down to about 55. Cloudy skies expected. Storms likely tomorrow. Highs level off around 62. Cloudy skies expected. I'm weatherology meteorologist Megan Mulford on West Point's 107.9 The Bull.
9: 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Grain markets are lower with the lack of any bullish news and the rumors of peace talks between not only Russia and Ukraine, but the U.S. and Iran as well. Crude oil is seeing a little bounce here this morning, up about $1.50 at $92 a barrel. Tomorrow's meeting with China is expected to confirm that 25 million metric tons of soybeans, and the hopes are for corn and wheat to be included in the deal as well. There was a flash sale reported this morning of 100,000 metric tons of corn headed to Mexico. The weather is starting to show some more moisture for the plains and the western Midwest, continuing to delay harvest in many areas. Cattle futures this morning are higher, with some trade herd in Nebraska steady at 350 yesterday. December corn is down 7 3/4 at 529. March down 7 1/2 at 543 1/2. November soybeans down 12 1/4 at 1313 1/2. January down 12 at 1329 1/4. December Chicago down a dime at 707 1/4. March down a dime at 723 1/4. December KC wheat down 11 1/2 at 769 3/4. March down 11 1/2 at 783 3/4. October soybean meal up 40 at 369.30. October bean oil down 65 at 66.72. October live cattle up $1.22 at 220.05. December up 190 at 221.35. September feeders are down 17 at 337.10. And October up 265 at 330.67. October lean hogs down nickel at 79.22 here on the Rural Radio Network.
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0: Shania Twain, and guess what? You're still the one on 107.9 of the Bull as the 90s and 9. I'm moving along during your workday. If you missed it last hour, big congratulations to Ag 91 Energy LLC. They'll be the recipient of our Thursday Business Blitz coming up tomorrow. 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

0: Travis Trenton, TROUBLE. It's 107.9 The Bull. As we're coming close to putting a wrap to a Wednesday version of the Morning Stampede, as the 90s and 9 this hour, brought to you in part by our good friends at your local DQ here in West Point. Make sure you download that DQ app for some amazing specials. Also, they got a great deal on a chicken strip basket, and there's some new amazing sauces to dip in, including the new strip dip. Check it out at your local DQ here in West Point. And then again, if you're looking for a sweet treat, they have some new featured blizzards for this fall that you want to try out as well. Enjoy the rest of your day. Hoping to see some sunshine as the day rolls along. We'll climb for a high of 65. Much more rain is on the way, though, coming up tomorrow and into Friday. We'll continue to keep our eyes on that and keep you in touch. Variety of different activities and events happening across northeast Nebraska. See a full list of details by visiting our events tab. One of those events is coming up once again today as we get the American Red Cross Blood Drive happening at the Clarkson High School. That'll be from 10:30 to 4:30 today. Also, the Oakland and Craig Community Prayer Walk being held tonight from 7:15 to 8:15 at the First Lutheran Church parking lot. All ages and communities are invited to attend that. And again, enjoy the rest of your day. We got Joel Janicek in next. J.D. Gibbs this afternoon right here on 107.9 The Bull.
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2: Slight chance of rain showers today. Otherwise, cloudy skies with a few peaks of sun. Daytime highs approaching 64. Winds out of the southeast, 8 to 15 miles an hour. Slight chance of rain showers tonight. Lows dip down to about 55. Cloudy skies expected. Storms likely tomorrow. Highs level off around 62. Cloudy skies expected. I'm weatherology meteorologist Megan Mulford on West Point's 107.9 The Bull.
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0: She's just an old plywood boat with a 75 Johnson electric choke.
1: Driving into the 10 o'clock hour on our Wednesday morning, Nebraska's Best Country, 107.9. The Bull, good Wednesday to you, my friends. Welcome into 10 o'clock. I'm Joel Janicek. As we come to you from inside the Deers Ford Lincoln Studios, being sponsored by our pals at Deers Ford Lincoln, Fremont, USA. Yes, we have made it so far to Wednesday, halfway through the work week. Excited, excited, as always, because if today's Wednesday, tomorrow's Thursday, then after that, it's Friday. And we begin the weekend, weekend full of football is usually what I try and plan for sure. But hey, thank you so much for listening along today, no matter how you're listening. We have music coming up from Kojo. Yeah, Scotty McCreery, Cody Johnson right now, or Restless Heart on the Bull.

0: Beaming up the country hits with Scotty on the Bull. Well, here is something interesting. Have you heard of a food divorce? Yeah, apparently more couples are eating separately now. They say, do you ever get stuck in the endless what do you want to eat conversation? Some couples are solving that problem by going through a food divorce. It means that partners handle their own meals on their own schedules rather than planning, cooking, and eating together as a household. A relationship therapist said that the goal is to take food off the list of daily negotiations that can create stress and resentment. Younger generations seem to be abandoning traditional meal schedules, and according to a recent study, 1 in 4 Americans eat every meal alone. But there is a potential downside. Couples who regularly eat together tend to report higher relationship satisfaction. So you can skip the shared dinner if you want, but you'll need to replace it with another form of connection. I like to joke sometimes that I was going to open a restaurant and name it either I Don't Care, I Don't Know, or You Decide. And then that way that would make deciding where to eat in relationships that much easier, right? Okay, we'll go to I Don't Care tonight. Yeah, kind of crazy, but I totally get it. And, you know, there's people out there that, you know, not everybody likes everything. Some people are picky eaters, and I don't mean that negatively. I mean, you like what you like, right? But, you know, I know there are certainly moms out there that are sometimes making 2, 3, 4 different meals or variations of a meal because of everybody likes something else. So, yeah, food divorce is what they're calling it these days. On the way here shortly, Bullseye Weather, market information from the Rural Radio Network, and then 3 in a row from Garth, Billy Ray, and Luke Combs.
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7: Slight chance of rain showers today. Otherwise, cloudy skies with a few peaks of sun. Daytime highs approaching 64. Winds out of the southeast, 8 to 15 miles an hour. Slight chance of rain showers tonight. Lows dip down to about 55. Cloudy skies expected. Storms likely. Tomorrow, highs level off around 62. Cloudy skies expected. I'm weatherology meteorologist Megan Mulford on West Point's 107.9 The Bull.
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9: 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Today is looking very similar to yesterday as the grain markets leak a little lower with the exception of soybean meal as processors have increased basis up to a dollar over futures in hopes to find some beans to source. Harvest is being delayed even further as the weather is starting to show more moisture for the plains and the Western Midwest. Rumors of peace talks between Russia and Ukraine as well as the U.S. and Iran have also put pressure on the grains here today. Crude oil is up about a dollar at under $92 a barrel. We could also be seeing some positioning ahead of tomorrow's meeting with China, where it's expected to see confirmation of that 25 million metric tons of beans. And trade is hoping the corn and wheat purchases will be discussed as well. There was a flash sale this morning of 100,000 metric tons of corn headed to Mexico. December corn is down 8.25 at 5.28¾. March down 8 at 5.43. November soybeans down 9.25 at 13.16¼. January down 9 at 13.32¼. December Chicago wheat down 8 at 7.09¼. March down 8.25 at 7.25. December KC wheat down 11 at 7.7. March down 11 at 7.84¼. October soybean meal up 3.20 at 3.72.10. October bean oil down 86 at 66.51. October live cattle up 202 at 220.80. December up 277 at 222.22. September feeders unchanged at 337.27. October up 492 at 332.95. And October lean hogs up 40 cents at 79.67 here on the Rural Radio Network.
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0: 107.9 The Bull, Nebraska's best country. I'm Joel Janacek. Thanks for hanging out with us here in the 10 o'clock hour on a Wednesday morning from the Deers Ford Lincoln Studios. We want you to take a harvest break for safety with 107.9 The Bull. 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That's right. Our harvest break is back. Be listening for your chance to become a qualifier, because before you can win, you got to be a qualifier. So you want to be listening. On the way here shortly, Focus with Franciscan Healthcare, the three in a row from Brooks and Dunn. Yeah, we got Kicks and Ronnie coming up. Also, John Party and Brad.
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9: Here's a frightening statistic. 93% of Americans have a hormone-disrupting chemical called BPA in their bodies. 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Some of our exposure comes from the food supply, but Erica Schroeder, staff scientist at the Washington Toxics Coalition, led a study that found disturbing amounts of BPA in ordinary cash register receipts.
10: Well, our test found that normal handling of receipts can put a significant amount of BPA on your fingers. 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
9: Dr. Schroeder also found BPA on 95% of the dollar bills in her study. With Checkup on Health, I'm Chris Whitting.
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0: That video is? Yeah, it's the late, great Andy Griffith. It was pretty cool. Brad Paisley actually wrote a personal letter to Griffith asking him to be in the show because he grew up watching him on the Andy Griffith Show. I always thought that was cool. And that was the first thing I noticed the first time I saw it. I was like, hey, that's Andy Griffith. Pretty cool. Hey, the Franciscan Healthcare drive-through burger bash and flu shots are going on later today. 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So they come here in 10 o'clock, Bullseye Weather and Kane Brown.
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6: Slight chance of rain showers today. Otherwise, cloudy skies with a few peaks of sun. Daytime highs approaching 64. Winds out of the southeast, 8 to 15 miles an hour. Slight chance of rain showers tonight. Lows dip down to about 55. Cloudy skies expected. Storms likely tomorrow. Highs level off around 62. Cloudy skies expected. I'm weatherology meteorologist Megan Mulford on West Point's 107.9 The Bull.
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Northeast Nebraska's number one choice, 107.9 The Bull. Hey there again. Welcome into 11 o'clock on our Wednesday. I'm Joel Janacek. Thanks for having us here from the Deers Fort Lincoln Studios as we come to you in all sorts of different forms on 107.9 FM, KTICRadio.com, also the KTIC Radio mobile app, perhaps through your smart speaker like your Google, your Alexa, your Echo Dot. However you're listening, thank you so much. Another jam-packed 11 o'clock hour, as always. We have Randy Travis, Old Dominion, Kenny See, Doug Anderson's going to tell us what's for lunch in the midday menu. We'll have a mid-morning grain report from the Rural Radio Network, bullseye weather, and all sorts of country music to send your direction. We'll kick it off right now with Blake on The Bull.

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1: 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They're serving up their banana nut muffin, blueberry scone, and chocolate at hazelnut cream croissant. Also, don't forget they have some new drinks to try. 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It's all served up at Red Door Coffee. Also, they have some Lotus drinks to try, from the Very Berry Lotus to the Bottle Rocket to the Dreamsicle. And don't forget, they have great lunch items available as well, from a grilled three cheese panini to a turkey bacon ranch panini. How about the roast beef panini? Or try the new salad wrap with steak. And make sure you check out the soup of the day as well. 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
9: Good morning, I'm Lacey Shippey for the Rural Radio Network, and it's time for a look at our midday livestock trade with livestock market analyst Kyle Bumstead. And Kyle, we're seeing a positive day here in the cattle complex, waiting on some cash trade to happen. Tell me what you're making of the market so far here today.
10: Well, Lacey, that's a good question. Just like I said yesterday, we had to back off a little bit and try to find out where those buyers were hiding in the weeds, and that's what we're finding out here today is we found buyers in this December area down around that 219. We found some buyers in the Feb around 220, and we found the April buyers down there at 221. So kind of a neat little, shelf support down there as far as the charts go. We did start to see a few cash bids start to surface out there. Not that I'm really too inclined on repeating them, but we did see some 222 and 223 light trade here in Nebraska to both regionals and majors. But I'm not really sure what the quality are in those cattle. I do know there's a lot of big cattle up here in the north, and it's going to be a little bit tougher for the Placker Packer to play ball up here in the north country here over the next few weeks. Now, in the south, things are a little bit different. Did see 223 bid down there. As far as Kansas and Texas, no takers down there. Most are asking 226 to 230, and I think if they hold out, they're going to be able to get it here. So that's kind of what things are looking like as far as the live cattle trade. We are seeing a little bit of commercial sell pressure, though, however, pop into this complex feeder cattle side of things here. We have September feeder cattle going off tomorrow at noon, and they're going to be marked against the sales that are happening out there tomorrow yet to go in the index. Now, looking at things here, the index, I know there's still some discrepancies out there for what's out there, but so far I've got it down $1.77 at $336.97 with the daily average of $332.52 on 1,454 head. Definitely an interesting week here for sure with that non-commercial buying stepping back in here on a Wednesday, but still need to get some decent cash trades to develop here as we finish out the second half of the week, Lacey.
9: 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That is livestock market analyst Kyle Bumstead here on the Rural Radio Network.
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17: We're a mile north of Beamer here, and looks like we got about 90 hundreds.
18: The left lane going south on Highway 9 out of Pender is blocked.
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21: Slight chance of rain showers today. Otherwise cloudy skies with a few peaks of sun. Daytime highs approaching 64. Winds out of the southeast, 8 to 15 miles an hour. Slight chance of rain showers tonight. Lows dip down to about 55. Cloudy skies expected. Storms likely tomorrow. Highs level off around 62. Cloudy skies expected. I'm weatherology meteorologist Megan Mulford on West Point's 107.9 The Bull.
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0: There's Toby, country's all-time hits on 107.9 The Bull. There are a couple For a Good Cause events going on today. There is a Red Cross blood drive going on until 4:30 this afternoon at the Clarkson High School in Clarkson. You can visit redcrossblood.org and enter Clarkson to schedule an appointment. Also tonight, it's the Oakland Craig Community Prayer Walk. It'll go from 7:15 to 8:15 tonight. Meet at the First Lutheran Church parking lot in Oakland. 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Again, a couple good cause events tonight. Red Cross blood drive in Clarkson until 4:30 this afternoon at the high school, and the Oakland Craig Prayer, a community prayer walk starting tonight at 7:15 at the First Lutheran Church parking lot in Oakland. Find all the details about both of those and all sorts of other area events with the events calendar at KTICradio.com. 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On the way here in just a little bit, Bullseye Weather and Daily Chapel.
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5: It is time for this week's update from Kelp Seed and Fertilizer in West Point. Let's catch up with Rick Ginther.
6: Harvest is getting underway. I know there's a lot of people wish they could be a little bit further right now, but you never want to badmouth the rain.
5: And as soon as the weather conditions allow, it's going to be go time, right? We're going to have to hit it pretty hard, huh?
6: There's a lot of people that are ready to go. They're going to hit it hard. The little bit that's been taken out looks like it's actually doing pretty good.
5: The focus right now is the harvest, right? 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
6: That's right. Definitely a good time, and especially with the weather a little bit wet, good time to think about next year's plan and check out some of our discounts for our corn and soybeans. 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
5: If folks want to talk more about that, how can they do that?
6: By getting a hold of us at 402-372-5588.
5: Rick Ginther, Kelp Seed and Fertilizer in West Point, with this week's update.
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16: Slight chance of rain showers today. Otherwise, cloudy skies with a few peaks of sun. Daytime highs approaching 64. Winds out of the southeast, 8 to 15 miles an hour. Slight chance of rain showers tonight. Lows dip down to about 55. Cloudy skies expected. Storms likely tomorrow. Highs level off around 62. Cloudy skies expected. I'm weatherology meteorologist Megan Mulford on West Point's 107.9 The Bull.
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18: Hello, I'm Pastor William Ingebretson, and this is the word of the Lord from James 1, verses 2 through 4. Count it all joy, my brothers, when you meet trials of various kinds, for you know that the testing of your faith produces steadfastness, and let steadfastness have its full effect, that you may be perfect and complete, lacking in nothing. This is the word of the Lord. So, what do you do? How do you use coal? We probably don't use it on an everyday basis. It used to be a way to heat the house. You throw coal into the furnace and it'd heat the house. We do probably experience, some of us, our electricity comes from burning coal. You burn coal at about 2,000 degrees, so in that burning, it can create electricity. There's also something else that we don't think of. Coal can become a diamond. With enough pressure on there, it becomes a diamond. Now, diamonds and coal don't look anything alike. A diamond is sparkly and beautiful, and coal is black and ugly and dirty. Coal has to go through a lot to become a diamond. And we're sort of like coal becoming diamonds. Our sin makes us ugly and dirty in God's eyes. But Jesus washed us clean by his death on the cross. Until we live with him eternally in heaven, we experience the consequences of a sinful world. Sometimes bad things happen to us. Life's trials and hardships are like the pressure and the heat applied to coal. God uses them to sanctify us, to make us holy. We become less like coal and more like diamonds. Through God's word and through his sacraments, our faith grows. In today's reading, James says to count it all joy when we face troubles, for when we endure tests, trials and tests, we will receive the crown of life, which God promised to those who love him. Let us pray. Patient Father, give us the peace and strength at all times. May you overcome our weaknesses with your power. Help us that our faith may sparkle. Amen.
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1: I'm Connie Green in the KTIC News Center, which is sponsored by TNT Coins in Fremont. Find out what your coins, silver, and jewelry are really worth at TNT Coins. A West Point man is facing two charges connected to an alleged sexual assault last month at a hotel. 41-year-old Juan Herrera Orozco was charged by the Cumming County Attorney's Office Friday with first-degree sexual assault and false reporting. Herrera Orozco was arrested on August 20th and posted 10% of the $100,000 bail the next day. A recall of beef, pork, and goat products issued by the USDA, well over 167,000 pounds of raw beef, pork, and goat products, were put on the market without the benefit of federal inspection and using a false USDA inspection stamp. Sold under the A&D Foods label, the products include ground pork, chorizo, pork chops, pork ribs and feet, oxtails, beef ribs, and various cuts of goat meat. The recall is Class 1. A full list of products shipped nationwide can be found online at fsis.usda.gov/recalls. That's fsis.usda.gov/recalls. Two Pilger parents who faced more than 50 animal abuse charges and had their seven children removed from their care were sentenced in the animal cruelty case. 33-year-old Paige Scott and 44-year-old Daniel Scott will be required to spend 5 days in the Stanton County Jail due to the deferred sentence and will not be able to acquire pets for at least 2 years. The Winnebago Tribe of Nebraska reminds members that the deadline to request absentee ballots is this Friday. This for the Tribal Council's regular election slated for October 6th. You can request an absentee ballot by calling 402-878-2272. That's 402-878-2272. The National Federation of Independent Business, the nation's leading small business advocacy organization, is endorsing several candidates for U.S. Senate and the U.S. House of Representatives. Those candidates include incumbent Senator Pete Ricketts and Representatives Mike Flood in District 1, Brinker Harding in District 2, and Adrian Smith for Congressional District Number 3. More information on that group can be found online at nfib.com. That's nfib.com. Wisner's VFW Post 5767 and the American Legion 85 fish fry and chicken strips will be held tomorrow at 5 o'clock at the Wisner VFW in Wisner. You can dine in or carry out. Wisner VFW Auxiliary will also have sliced pies. Those are the latest stories from the KTIC News Center.
2: Cloudy skies with a few peaks of sun this afternoon, with daytime highs approaching 64. Winds out of the southeast, 8 to 15 miles an hour. Cloudy tonight, slight chance for showers, 55. Cloudy skies expected tomorrow. Thunderstorms likely. High temperatures reach up to 62. Storms likely Friday and Saturday. I'm weatherology meteorologist Megan Mulford on West Point's 107.9 The Bull.
0: Kicking off another hour of Nebraska's best country from the Deersford Lincoln Studios, Fremont, USA.
3: Let's go, girls.

0: I tell you what, at the very beginning of that song, when Shania says, "Let's go, girls," man, I could kick a door off the hinges. I could run a marathon. Well, not run a marathon. I could run a part of a marathon. That motivates me just as much as any heavy metal song. Shania saying, "Let's go, girls," and Ella Langley saying, "Come on, baby," in Choosing Texas. Yeah, you betcha. Run through fire for you for sure. Hey there, everybody. A good afternoon to you. Welcome to the Noon Hour on this Wednesday. I'm Joel Janacek. Thanks for being with us here inside the Deere's Ford Lincoln Studios. If you're looking for your next vehicle, maybe it's a school car for your teenager or just a work ride, or, you know, maybe a little treat yourself, or maybe even a midlife crisis sports car. Whatever you're looking for, start with the great folks at Deere's Ford Lincoln in Fremont, USA. You're in the Noon Hour. Local look at sports. Fox Sports, Jason Jorgensen has the Big Ten Blitz. We'll get an update from Main Street Bowling and come back with music from Parmalee. All that and a whole lot more headed your way here in the Noon Hour on The Bull. I'm Joel Janacek. The Nebraska volleyball team will host Missouri tonight at the Devaney Center. The two teams were originally scheduled to play at Wrigley Field in Chicago early this month, but the match was canceled because of poor conditions. The Huskers are 10-0 on this season. The Tigers are 8-8. Nebraska has won 52 regular season home matches in a row at the Devaney Center, going back to the start of the 2023 season. First serve is set for 6 p.m., and the match can be heard on Classic Country KTIC, with pregame beginning at 5 o'clock. The Northeast Community College volleyball team plays host to Kirkwood tonight. The Hawks are 7-8 on the year. That game at 6 p.m. at Norfolk Catholic High School. The Central Community College volleyball team plays host to Iowa Central. The Raiders are 11-7. First serve at 6 o'clock at Columbus Middle School. The Midland volleyball team hits the road to take on Hastings tonight. The Warriors come in at 12-4 on the season. Opening serve for that match is set for 7:30. College of St. Mary volleyball will host Mount Marty. The Flames check in at 12-5 on the season. First serve is set for 7:30 tonight. Morningside will host Briarcliff in volleyball. The Mustangs are 14-3 on the year. The Chargers are 10-5. Game time at 7:30 in Sioux City. Nebraska announced that the Huskers will open the 2027 football season against Miami of Ohio at Arrowhead Stadium in Kansas City. The game will be played on Friday, August 27th, and it'll be the second time in three seasons the Huskers have opened a season at Arrowhead. The Huskers and Redhawks were originally scheduled to play in Lincoln on September 11th, but moved the game to the season opener after the FBS Oversight Committee made changes to the playing calendar, allowing schools to start a week earlier. The game will be the first ever meeting between Nebraska and Miami of Ohio. I'm Joel Janacek. 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
7: The Tampa Bay Rays clinched the AL East title and a number one seed for the playoffs after beating the Yankees 6-1 in New York on Tuesday night. Winning pitcher Drew Rasmussen, who had a no-hitter through six innings, pitched 6 2/3 and struck out 11. In the AL Central, Cleveland won its sixth straight game, 3-2 at Boston, thanks to a run in the top of the ninth. The Guardians still a game ahead of the White Sox, who held on to win at Kansas City 14-11. In the AL West, Houston, with a 78-79 record, is now tied for first with Texas. The Rangers lost at home 6-3 to the Mets. Houston was a 7-0 winner at Seattle. Yordan Alvarez with his 41st homer. That's tied for the league lead. The Dodgers shut out the Padres 7-0. Miami won in 12 innings at the Cubs 8-2. New York Giants quarterback Jackson Dart might need surgery after Monday night's knee injury.
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12: With the Big Ten Blitz, I'm Jason Jorgensen. Can the Nebraska men's basketball team do it again? That'll be the big question for head coach Fred Hoiberg and this version of the Huskers after last year's historic run to the Sweet 16. Nebraska returns many key pieces from that team, but Hoiberg says they have to put that success in the rearview mirror.
13: They're not thinking about it, anymore. And we've moved past that. It's if you still think about that, you're done before it even starts. So yeah, we're beyond it. And this team, they've got lofty goals, and they should. And that's where your program, that's where you want to be as a program to have that. Our league has improved. It's going to be a grind, and we better be on point. And you can't have any thoughts of what happened a year ago. And whether it's a good year, or bad year, whatever it is, it's behind us now.
12: Huskers have 8 newcomers this year, including 6 transfers. They'll start the exhibition season on October the 9th at home against St. Louis. And that's the Big Ten Blitz. I'm Jason Jorgensen.
14: Tuesday night, Industrial League results. For the ladies, Becky Hawkins, a 470 and a 185. Starla Reef, a 406. Brandy Anderson at a 143 game. For the men, Trent Brodchek, a 552. Jeremy Wickman, a 551, 202. Jerome Reef, 542, 214. Lauren Reef, a 513. Ryan Klitz had a 213 game. Lauren Everett, a 192. And Trevor Spinner, a 157. High team game. Everett Building with a 696. And high team series, TS Ag Repair with an 1882. And those are your scores from the Main Street Bowl in West Point.
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0: 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Well, you know, a lot of entertainers, whether it's a musician, actors, artists, whatever, many use a stage name, right? The name they're famous for isn't their real name. And we got together a list of rock stars' real names. So this is from ultimateclassicrock.com. And I tell you what, this is a good list. So Alice Cooper, right? First known for the band Alice Cooper and then solo taking the name Alice Cooper. Real name, Vincent Damon Furnier. How about Billy Idol? William Michael Albert Broad. What about Bono, lead singer of U2? Paul David Hewson. How about David Bowie? His real name was David Robert Hayward Jones. About Eddie Vedder of Pearl Jam fame? Edward Louis Severson III. Would not have guessed that. This next one I did know, Elton John. His real name is Reginald Kenneth Dwight. Do you remember the Mr. Bean interview from the 90s with Elton John when he was asking him about like how he picked his stage name? And he was like, did you ever consider John Elton? I thought that was funny. Freddie Mercury, lead man from Queen. His real name is Farouk Bulsara. Gene Simmons, Chaim Witz, Iggy Pop, James Newell Osterberg Jr., we have Joni Mitchell. Love Joni Mitchell. Roberta Joan Anderson. How about Nikki Sixx of one of my favorite bands, Motley Crue? Frank Carlton Serafino Ferrana Jr. Man, crazy. Pat Benatar was Patricia May Andrzejewski. Rick Springfield was Richard Louis Springthorpe. Ringo Starr of the Beatles. His real name is Richard Starkey. And how about Stevie Wonder, Steveland Hardaway Judkins? So isn't that crazy learning some of their real names? Man, that's wild. On the way here in a little bit, we'll have a new futures update. That's up next, actually. Then music back-to-back from Steve Warner and Reba.
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3: 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Grains are still lower here at noon with fund selling driven by the rumors of peace talks between Russia and Ukraine, with both countries desperately needing the Black Sea export capabilities. And the U.S. and Iran are also supposedly working on some kind of agreement, with the Strait of Hormuz very empty of any oil shipments. The trade summit with China is scheduled for tomorrow, where it's expected that the two presidents will be confirming the strong soybean sales expected for the rest of the year and hopefully including some additional business through corn and wheat as well. The rains continue through the Midwest and across the plains, which is holding up harvest progress, but is offering good soil conditions for winter wheat planting in areas that are still affected by drought. And cattle futures are strong today, led by the feeders, with cash trade so far quiet for the week. December corn is down 7 at 529 and 3 quarters. March down 7 and a quarter at 543 and 3 quarters. November soybeans down 9 and a half at 1316. January down 9 and 3 quarters at 1331 and a half. December Chicago wheat down 9 and a half at 707 and 3 quarters. March down 9 and a half at 723 and 3 quarters. December Casey wheat down 11 and a half at 769 and 3 quarters. March down 11 and 3 quarters at 783 and a half. October live cattle up $1.62 at 220.40. December up 237 at 221.85. September feeders are down 27 at 337. October up 470 at 332.72. October lean hogs up 30 cents at 79.57. December down 62 at 70.37. That's a look at your markets here on the Rural Radio Network.
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0: Reba, along with Brooks and Dunn, country's all-time hits are right here on 107.9 The Bull. I'm Joel Janacek. We are hanging out here in the noon hour on a Wednesday, halfway through the middle of the work week. Yeah, halfway through the day. That is the halfway point of the work week, is what I think I was trying to say. We are broadcasting to you from inside the Deers Ford Lincoln Studios. Thanks for being with us today. If you want to catch a little six-man football action this Friday, it's homecoming at Scribner-Snyder. Yeah, Scribner-Snyder is having a homecoming tailgate that'll be this Friday, serving from 5:30 to 7 p.m. at the Dodge County Fairgrounds Pavilion Building in Scribner, serving pork loin, serving pork loin, pulled pork, hot dogs, macaroni, salad, dessert, and drinks. 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On the way here in just a little bit, we'll have Bullseye Weather, Lee Bryce, and then one from Alan and Jimmy.
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7: Bullseye Weather. 65 this afternoon, under mainly cloudy skies, winds out of the southeast 10 to 15 miles an hour. Slight chance of rain showers, tonight 55. Showers likely, tomorrow 63, cloudy. Daytime highs approaching, 65 Friday, with showers likely. Chance of thunderstorms, 71 on Saturday. I'm weatherology meteorologist Megan Mulford on West Point's 107.9 The Bull.
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She said, honey, what would you do if you'd have never met me? 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

0: country, man.
1: It doesn't matter. It's 5 o'clock somewhere.
0: It's always on 5 in Margaritaville, come to think of it.
1: Yeah, I heard that.
0: You've been there, haven't you?
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0: Oh, yeah, fellas, it's 5 o'clock somewhere. I know being a country radio station should be easy to ask, what's your favorite Alan Jackson song? But what's your favorite Jimmy Buffett song? You know, I know Margaritaville certainly gets a lot of the love, probably is, I would say, probably his best well-known song. But, man, for me, Son of a Sailor, or Changes in Latitudes, Changes in Attitudes, man, or Pirate Turns 40. I love all those, but either Son of a Sailor or Changes in Latitudes, Changes in Attitudes. Love both of those from Jimmy Buffett. Some of his deeper cuts, man, oh, just some good, meaningful music for sure. Sunday Morning Brunch and Brews coming up on Sunday, October 4th. 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Once again, that's the Sunday Morning Brunch and Brews coming up next Sunday, October 4th, 10 a.m. to 12:30 at the Beamer Ballroom in Beamer. 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

107.9 The Bull. Good afternoon again to you. Welcome into 1 o'clock on our Wednesday. I'm Joel Janicek. Thank you so much for being here today as we come to you from inside the Deers Ford Lincoln Studios, home of our good pals, the Auto Amigos, Fernando and Tony. Check out those crazy cats across all forms of social media, the Auto Amigos and Deers Ford Lincoln. Today is Wednesday, September 23rd, a holiday today that is near and dear to my heart. It is National Snack Stick Day, as in meat sticks, primarily made with beef or pork. Snack sticks harken back to the days when families preserved quantities of beef, pork, and game. Full of family tradition, they made sausage through smoking and aging, developed generation after generation. The recipes use premium ingredients and abundance of love. I do love meat snacks and a good snack stick, especially a Slim Jim, right? Need a little spice? Step into a Slim Jim. Oh, yeah. Love that stuff. It is also National Checkers Day and Dogs in Politics Day. That is recognizes political pooches or candidate canines, first Fidos, or revolutionary rovers. Because more dogs than presidents have lived in the White House, believe it or not. It is National Great American Pot Pie Day. Do you love a good pot pie? It is Teal Talk Day. Teal Talk is to recognize women, over 249,000 women who are diagnosed with ovarian cancer worldwide. So talk teal today and wear teal throughout the day. It is also Energize Day today as well, and Restless Legs Awareness Day. So there you go. Those are some of the holidays. Now some famous birthdays today. Actor Skylar Astin is 39. Oops, Jesse in the Pitch Perfect movies. I said oops because I bumped the mic there. Todd in So Help Me Todd, which is a great show, did not deserve to be canceled. And Max on Zoe's Extraordinary Playlist. Actor Anthony Mackie is 48. Falcon in the Marvel movies and Disney Plus, which made him your new Captain America. Also might remember him as Papa Doc at 8 Mile. Was also Tupac in Notorious and Sergeant Sanborn in The Hurt Locker. We have musician Jermaine Dupri is 54 today. Actor Chi McBride is 65. He was Captain Lou Grover on Hawaii Five-0. Before that, he was on, oh man, what was it? Homicide Life on the Street, I believe. The great Jason Alexander is 67. George Costanza from Seinfeld. Bruce Springsteen, the boss, is 77 today. And lastly, Spanish musician Julio Iglesias is 83. So there you go. Some of the people, some of the holidays we're celebrating on this Wednesday, September 23rd. We have three in a row right now. Jason Aldean, Patty Loveless, and Brad.

0: Nebraska's best country, 107.9 The Bull. Saints Cyril and Methodius Catholic Church in Clarkson is holding a parish fall fest this Sunday. The delicious meal of chicken fried steak, mashed potatoes and gravy, green beans, fruit salad, rolls, and desserts will be served from 11 a.m. to 1 p.m. at the St. John Newman Hall, located at 420 Cherry Street in Clarkson. It's $15 for adults, $7 for kids 4 to 12 years old, and 3 and under eat free. 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Come find out all about it. 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I tell you what, you had me at chicken fried steak. You're looking at a body by chicken fried steak right here. Again, that's St. Cyril and Methodius Catholic Church in Clarkson Parish Fall Fest this Sunday. 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Coming up here in just a little bit, we'll have a closing market report from the Rural Radio Network, Bullseye Weather, and also the Fremont Builder Supply high-low game. Stick around for that.
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2: 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They pitched two songs of Dennis's that year to me. And Buddy Cannon, my producer, he kept Double Wide, and he let the other song go away and let somebody else cut it. And like I said, man, I wanted that song so bad after it came out on radio and I heard it. And 2 years later, going down the road, I told my wife, it came on the radio. I said, well, we should have got that song. She said, you did. I said, what do you mean? She said, well, that song was on the CD they pitched you with Queen of My Double Wide Trailer, and Buddy let it go. And it was John Deere Green.
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7: 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Wheat futures are going to lead the grains into a lower close today with rumors of peace talks between Russia and Ukraine, as both countries are in need of the Black Sea export capabilities. The U.S. and Iran are also supposedly discussing the possibility of some kind of agreement. There hasn't been any bullish news to buoy things here today, though we are holding around the nearby support levels for the most part. Headlines in the next couple of days around the potential for peace and the upcoming trade summit with China will no doubt have some pull on these markets through the end of the week. The rains will continue through the Midwest and across the plains, holding up some harvest progress, but improving

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0: Nebraska's Best Country, 107.9 The Bolt. 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I tell you what, the guesses have been kind of up and down lately. Looked like we are honing in on the jackpot, and then we've had a couple of guesses in there kind of stir the pot a little bit. So here to give her best guess today is Karen from West Point. Karen, how are you?
1: I'm good.
0: Are you, I don't know about you, but I've been enjoying this kind of cooler weather. Maybe not all the moisture, but are you ready for those fall temperatures?
1: Oh, yes, I am.
0: Very good. Have you been, have you had a chance to listen to the High-Low Game the last few days?
1: Well, off and on.
0: Off and on?
1: Not every day, so we'll see.
0: Well, we'll give it a guess. Karen, how much money do you think is in the High-Low Vault?
1: Oh, I'm going to guess $99.99.
0: Karen's guess, $99.99. Karen, a little bit low today, but thank you so much for playing.
1: Okay, thank you.
0: Thank you. Again, Karen's guess today, $99.99. That guess is too low. So the jackpot continues, the vault continues, the game continues. We'll have to catch you tomorrow for a Thursday edition of the game. 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

0: 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It is time now for funeral information. Sally Ann Sass Johnson, 94, formerly of Oakland. Memorial service will be tomorrow, 10:30 a.m. at First Evangelical Lutheran Church in Oakland. Visitation is tonight from 5 to 7 p.m. at Left Field Bar, Burke County Fairgrounds. 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Mary Fritz, 86, of Lyons. Funeral service will be Friday at 10 a.m. at Evangelical Free Church in Oakland. Visitation will be tomorrow night from 5 to 7 p.m. at Pelham Funeral Services in Lyons. Pelham Funeral Services of Lyons is assisting the family with arrangements for Mary Fritz, 86, of Lyons. Nancy Yedlichka, 70, formerly of Schuyler. Mass of Christian burial will be Friday, 10:30 a.m. at Divine Mercy Parish, St. Mary's Catholic Church in Schuyler. Visitation will be Friday from 9:30 to 10:30 in the morning at the church. Committal in the Schuyler Cemetery. Crotzell Funeral Chapel of Schuyler in charge of arrangements for Nancy Yedlichka, 70, formerly of Schuyler. Mardell J. Gaylor, 93, of Pilger. Funeral services will be Monday at 11 a.m. at Our Savior Lutheran Church in Norfolk. Visitation will be Sunday from 2 to 4 p.m. at the Minnick Funeral Home in Wisner, and will continue Monday 1 hour prior to the service at the church. Minnick Funeral Home in Wisner is assisting the family with arrangements for Mardell Gaylor, 93, of Pilger. Ronald Dwayne Pronsky, 86, of Fremont. The family will receive friends on Sunday at the Ludvigson Mortuary Chapel from 2 to 4 p.m. Memorial service will be at 10:30 a.m. on Monday at First Lutheran Church in Fremont. Military honors by the Fremont Honor Guard. Ludvigson Mortuary Chapel of Fremont is assisting the family with arrangements for Ronald Pronsky, 86, of Fremont. Daniel Dripple, 52, of Schuyler. A private family mass will be celebrated with burial in the Holy Cross Cemetery, Schuyler. Crotzell Funeral Chapel of Schuyler in charge of arrangements for Daniel Dripple, 52, of Schuyler. That is funeral information for today, Wednesday, September 23rd. You can read funeral information anytime with the obit section of KTICradio.com. 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
1: Slight chance for showers this afternoon. Otherwise, mainly cloudy skies expected. Daytime highs approaching 65. Winds out of the southeast, 10 to 15 miles an hour. Slight chance of rain showers tonight. Lows level off around 57. Cloudy skies expected. Cloudy skies expected tomorrow. Rain showers likely. Highs level off around 63. I'm weatherology meteorologist Megan Mulford on West Point's 107.9 The Bull.
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107.9 The Bull, our TV and streaming schedule for tonight. It's Who Wants to Be a Millionaire at 7 p.m. on ABC. Matt Damon and Ken Jennings are in the hot seat for the first episode. Then it's Ben Affleck and Jamie Ding in the 8 o'clock hour. The Voice at 7 p.m. on NBC, part 3 of the blind auditions. It is the 51st season premiere of Survivor at 7 o'clock on CBS. 6th season premiere of The Floor at 7 p.m. on Fox. 21st season finale of America's Got Talent at 8 p.m. on NBC. It's the series premiere of Wonka's The Golden Ticket on Netflix. It's a reality competition where a group of golden ticket holders are tested at Willy Wonka's Chocolate Factory for a chance at a lifetime supply of

No, not chocolate, not candy, money. It is also the series premiere of Brothers on Apple TV. Matthew McConaughey and Woody Harrelson play fictionalized versions of themselves as they find out that the internet rumors about them being brothers might be true. That looks funny. And I love both those guys. I have to check that one out. We also have The Love Hypothesis on Amazon. Lily Reinhart from Riverdale is a PhD student, fake dating a professor, then unintentionally falls for him. Is that an Amazon movie or a Hallmark movie? Ba-dum-ts. And it is also the streaming premiere of Toy Story 5 on Disney Plus. Woody returns to help Jesse, Buzz, and the rest of the toys deal with the threat of losing Bonnie's love to technology in the form of Lilypad, a frog-shaped tablet voiced by Greta Lee. So there you go. That's your TV and streaming schedule for today and tonight. My friends, that's going to do it for me, Joel Janacek, on this Wednesday. Thanks for spending some time with us. J.D. Gibbs takes over next. I'll say have a great rest of your Wednesday, and thank you so much for listening to The Bull.

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107.9 The Bull, Nebraska's best country, from the Dearest Ford Lincoln Studios. Good afternoon, I'm J.D. Gibbs, and we just wrapped up today's 2 for 2. A double play of Joe D. Messina hits, heads Carolina, tails California, and I'm all right. We have Cody Johnson on the way after Clem Black, killing time on 107.9 The Bull.

0: 107.9 The Bull, Nebraska's best country from the Deere's Ford Lincoln Studios. If you have a yard that you're responsible for taking care of and you water it on a regular basis, have you had to water much this year? Man, I tell you, I can't believe this. At our house, normally we water a couple of times a week unless we get a good dose of rain. But this season, honest to goodness, and I say this in disbelief, not to brag, I think we haven't even watered the yard five times total this year. I can't believe it. We have lucked out with rainfall. And if you want some more of that rainfall, good news. It's on the way. Details are coming up with Bullseye Weather after a market report from the Rural Radio Network. Then we'll get back to the country with Rodney Atkins and Alan Jackson on 107.9 The Bull.
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5: We're a mile north of Beamer here, and looks like we got about 90 hundreds.
6: The left lane going south on Highway 9 out of Pender is blocked.
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9: Good afternoon from the Gingrich Structures Market Desk. I'm Lacey Shippey for the Rural Radio Network with a look at your closing markets for today. December corn down 7 3/4 at 529, a high of 536 1/4, a low of 527 1/2. March down 7 1/2 at 543 1/2, a high of 550 1/2, a low of 542 1/4. November soybeans down 7 1/2 at 1318, a high of 1327 1/4, a low of 1311. January down 7 1/2 at 1333 3/4, a high of 1342 1/2, a low of 1326 3/4. December Chicago wheat down 8 3/4 at 708 1/2, a high of 717 3/4, a low of 702. March down 9 at 724 1/4, a high of 733 3/4, a low of 718. December Casey wheat down 9 1/2 at 771 3/4, a high of 781 3/4, a low of 761 1/2. March down 9 3/4 at 785 1/2, a high of 796, a low of 775 3/4. October soybean meal up 140 at 370.30, a high of 372.40, a low of 366. October soybean oil down 12 at 67.25, a high of 67.65, a low of 66.47. October live cattle up 215 at 220.92, a high of 221.07, a low of 218.45. December up 290 at 222.35, a high of 222.55, a low of 219. September feeders down 75 at 336.52, a high of 337.42, a low of 336.32. October up 530 at 333.32, a high of 333.47, a low of 327.75. And October lean hogs up 60 at 79.87. 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
12: Chance for showers this afternoon. Otherwise, mainly cloudy skies expected. Daytime highs approaching 65. Winds out of the southeast, 10 to 15 miles an hour. Slight chance of rain showers. Tonight, lows level off around 57. Cloudy skies expected. Cloudy skies expected tomorrow. Rain showers likely. Highs level off around 63. I'm weatherology meteorologist Megan Mulford on West Point's 107.9 The Bull.
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0: 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You might remember a few weeks ago, it was the Sunday of Labor Day weekend. Husker volleyball had a huge showing of fans at Wrigley Field in Chicago, but unfortunately, their match against Missouri couldn't be played. They got a few serves in and figured out, nope, the playing surface was too dangerous. They couldn't play. Well, both teams have agreed to start that match over and play it, and it's tonight. Huskers taking on Mizzou over on Classic Country KTIC, pregame at 5, first serve at 6. We have Blake Shelton and Lone Star up next on 107.9 The Bull.
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6: We're a mile north of Beamer here, and looks like we got about 90 hundreds.
7: The left lane going south on Highway 9 out of Pender is blocked.
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0: 107.9, the Bull, Nebraska's best country from the Deers Ford Lincoln Studios. Our harvest breaks are back. 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
1: Grain futures ended the day mostly lower today. Livestock futures more mixed on the mercantile. Chad Moyer with you and a recap in the ag futures close. Row crop futures displayed a little nervousness ahead of the highly anticipated, highly touted visit to Washington, D.C. by President Xi Jinping of China this week. Soybeans retreated from technical resistance for the second straight session. Corn and wheat were also lower, with an especially bearish session for wheat. December Kansas City board dropped below its 50-day moving average for the first time since early July. Prices pressured by the Ukraine president, stating that the Ukraine is open to an energy ceasefire, calling for trilateral meetings between President Trump and Russian President Vladimir Putin as well. Energy futures kind of mixed today. Crude oil prices rising for the first time in six sessions. Diesel fuel fell for the fifth time in the last 6 days. Here's where we settled out today. December corn, 7 3/4 down, 529. And March was down 7.5, 543.5. May down 7 at 550 3/4. November soybeans down 7.5 at 1318. January down 7.5, 1333 3/4. While March beans were down 6 1/4 at 1342.5. October bean oil down 12, 67.25. October soybean meal, 140 a ton higher at 370.30. However, the rest of the pit was lower. Over in the wheat pit, December Kansas City wheat, that was down 9.5, 771 1/3. March down 9 3/4, 785.5. May down 9 3/4, 790.5. Livestock futures, we were higher in cattle today, but mostly lower in hogs. October live cattle, 215 higher, 220.92. December up 290 at 222.35. And February up 310 at 223.65. October feeder cattle contracts were 530 higher at 333.32. And November was up 630 at 329.50. January feeder cattle, 692 higher at 321.67. Now, over to the lean hogs. Nearby October did end a little higher, up 60 cents, 79.87. But the rest of the pit was down. December was off 67, 70.32, and February down 52 at 72.02. Class 3 milk futures, October down 9 cents, 15.56. November up 2, 16.01. December unchanged, 16.13. Daily cash cheese trade unchanged in the barrels, 145 1/4. Blocks were down

0: 3 quarters, 135 3/4. Butter 2.5 higher at 136.5. Cash Cattle Country, things pretty quiet here today. There isn't a whole lot of trade that's been reported. Now, Nebraska, USDA did report in Nebraska, just shy of 2,900 head have traded hands. There were sales confirmed at 350 in Nebraska. Again, it's about 2,900. Other than that, nothing else to report with additional sales in Cattle Country. There are some bids in Nebraska, 223 live and 350 on a dressed basis. But again, kind of holding out for higher trade here potentially this week. Asking prices pretty quiet, being held pretty close to the vest there. Over in the hog trade today, Wisconsin, barrels and yield steady at 60, sows steady 54 to 60. On the livestock slaughter, yesterday's cattle slaughter was revised to 100,000 head. Today, 94,000. That puts the week's total at 299,000 so far, which is down 14,000 from last week. It's down about 52,000 from a year ago. Hog slaughter yesterday revised to 482,000. Today, 486,000. Week-to-date total, 1.43 million, compared to 1.45 million last week, 1.45 million a year ago. That's markets on KTIC. Chad Moyer reporting.
1: Bullseye weather. 65 this afternoon, under mainly cloudy skies, southeast winds 10 to 15 miles an hour. Slight chance of rain showers, tonight 57. 63 tomorrow, showers likely. Temperatures below average Friday and Saturday, with highs from the mid-60s to the upper 60s. Rain showers likely Friday. Chance of thunderstorms on Saturday. I'm weatherology meteorologist Megan Mulford on West Point's 107.9 The Bull.
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9: Bullseye weather. 65 this afternoon, under mainly cloudy skies, southeast winds 10 to 15 miles an hour. Slight chance of rain showers, tonight 57. 63 tomorrow, showers likely. Temperatures below average Friday and Saturday, with highs from the mid-60s to the upper 60s. Rain showers likely Friday. Chance of thunderstorms on Saturday. I'm weatherology meteorologist Megan Mulford on West Point's 107.9 The Bull.
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107.9 The Ball, giving you Nebraska's best country for wherever you're at, from here in the Deers Ford Lincoln Studios. Heather's listening in the Oakland area as she wanted to hear this classic from Tracy Lawrence. 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

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Chipped windshield? 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
6: Here is a check on Wednesday's cash grain bids. I'm Chad Moyer. Central Valley Ag at 81.20 at Randolph, corn at 464, soybeans 1268. The Oakland East Hub has corn at 472, soybeans 1268. Elgin has corn at 465, soybeans 1263. At Humphrey, corn is 474, soybeans 1268. Laurel has corn at 464, soybeans 1268. At Monroe, corn is 480, soybeans 1273. Royal has corn at 463, soybeans 1268. Wakefield is corn at 459, soybeans 1263, and at Hinton, Iowa, corn 485, soybeans 1268. Cooperative Supply, Dodge, Howells, Lee, and Richland, corn at 476, soybeans 1273. Frontier Cooperative, Brainerd corn 475, soybeans 1267. Columbus has corn at 484, soybeans 1270. David City soybeans 1268. At Mead, corn is 479, soybeans 1273. Schuyler has corn at 480, soybeans 1274, and wheat 699. At Weston, corn is is 470, soybeans 1262, Yanka has corn at 476. Central Plains Milling at Howells has corn at 473, December 488. Norfolk Crush has soybeans at 1418, October bid is 1293, and December 1309. North Bend Grain, corn at 478, soybeans 1278. Schuyler Grain at Fremont, corn at 484, and wheat 767. EDM Lincoln Soybeans, 1403, October bid 1303, and December 1329. EDM Columbus Corn at 509, December 524. EDM Fremont Soybeans, 1403, and October 1303, December 1334. EDM Fremont Elevator Corn at 489, Soybeans 1288. EDM at Wisner Corn at 487, and Soybeans 1276. EDM Newman Grove has corn at 479, Soybeans 1268. EDM at Enola has corn at 480, and Soybeans 1278. Lincoln Premium Poultry at the mill at Fremont, corn at 504, December 514. Michael Foods, Wakefield corn 484, Bloomfield corn 476. Farmers Pride, Battle Creek corn 464, soybeans 1268. Osmond is corn at 459 and soybeans 1263. Wisner Farmers Elevator has corn at 479 and October 484. Farmers Cooperative, Pilger, Winside and Wayne corn at 467 and soybeans 1273. Cargill Corn Milling at Blair has corn at 529, October bid 504 and December 524. Cargill Soy Processing, Sioux City, soybeans at 1418, October 1303, December 1323. Cargill Ag Horizons at Albion, corn at 479, soybeans 1273. Beamer Grain at Beamer, corn 464. Husker Ag Ethanol Plainview, corn at 479, December 501. Bungie Grain at Fremont, corn at 504, October 489, December 514. The soybean bid 1293, December 1326. And Bungie Grain at Council Bluffs has soybeans at 1403, October 1293, and December 1323. At the Andersons Denison Ethanol, corn at 499, October 484, December 494. Heartland Cooperative, Mon Damon corn 494, soybeans 1275. Woodbine has corn at 493, soybeans 1275. And Mo Valley has corn at 496, soybeans 1277. Council Bluffs has corn at 511, soybeans 1277. New Cooperative Inc., Onawa, Whiting, and Hornick, corn at 483, soybeans 1258. These prices are subject to change without notice. 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

0: 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I'm J.D. 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
2: Visiting with John from Pender Grain. 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
3: During harvest, everybody's in a hurry. 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
2: Again, that's John Darling, Pender Grain. 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Again, give him a call to the office in Pender.
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1: Bullseye weather. 65 this afternoon, under mainly cloudy skies, southeast winds 10 to 15 miles an hour. Slight chance of rain showers, tonight 57. 63 tomorrow, showers likely. Temperatures below average Friday and Saturday, with highs from the mid-60s to the upper 60s. Rain showers likely Friday. Chance of thunderstorms on Saturday. I'm weatherology meteorologist Megan Mulford on West Point's 107.9 The Bull.
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8: With Livestock News, I'm Steve White. Midwest Dairy names a Nebraskan to lead the organization, at least for now. Beth Bruck Upton moves from Senior Vice President to Interim Director when Corey Scott leaves to lead Dairy Management Incorporated. Brooke Upton has spent more than 15 years with the organization. A Western Nebraska study is testing whether fresh semen pooled from several bulls can boost AI pregnancy rates in beef heifers. Nebraska Extension's Rick Funston and rancher Brian Palm are comparing fresh and frozen semen in a three-year project involving more than 870 heifers. In year one, fresh-pooled semen improved pregnancy rates by nearly 11 points. DNA testing will show which bulls sired the calves. And in Iowa, farmer feeder Joe Klass finishes calves on homegrown corn near Osage, Iowa. He says the first job with newly arrived cattle is to get them settled and healthy.
9: So when we receive these calves, we don't necessarily have a great vaccination history or implant history, but calves all get a respiratory vaccine on arrival. We also worm the cattle and we implant them with the Synovex Choice implant. Once the cattle are in the pen, they receive extra bunk space and make sure they have plenty of water access. And this combination is what keeps the cattle healthy and gives them the best start we can give them.
8: He says implants are an important part of a feeding program and has seen the benefits for improved gain, but also pen behavior.
9: We aren't necessarily trying to push gain initially. We're more on a backgrounding stage. And then once we get the cattle going, when we get that Synovex 1 feedlot implant in them, we're definitely trying to get the cattle finished. And we have a goal of around 3 pounds a day, average daily gain for the entire feeding period, which we've been able to achieve.
8: And that's a check of livestock news. You're listening to the Rural Radio Network.
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0: Cloudy skies expected tonight, with a slight chance of rain showers. Lows dip down to about 57. Southeasterly winds, 8 to 15 miles per hour. Showers likely tomorrow. Daytime highs approaching 63. Cloudy skies expected. Rain showers likely tomorrow night. Lows around 58. Overcast skies. I'm weatherology meteorologist Laura Lockwood on West Point's 107.9 The Bull.
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0: 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That's brought to you each weekday by Citizen State Bank, Nutrient Advisors, and Scribner Insurance. We have country from Lee Bryce and Alan Jackson on the way on 107.9 The Bull.
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4: 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And it was John Deere Green.
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7: Did you know that in the 1980s, bacon almost disappeared from American life? 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
9: Cloudy skies expected tonight, with a slight chance of rain showers. Lows dip down to about 57. Southeasterly winds, 8 to 15 miles per hour. Showers likely tomorrow. Daytime highs approaching 63. Cloudy skies expected. Rain showers likely tomorrow night. Lows around 58. Overcast skies. I'm weatherology meteorologist Laura Lockwood on West Point's 107.9 The Bull.
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1: I'm Connie Green in the KTIC News Center, which is sponsored by TNT Coins in Fremont, appraising and buying coins, silver, jewelry, and collectible treasures. 33-year-old William Collins pled no contest in Washington County District Court this morning to charges of first-degree murder and the 2023 death of 71-year-old Linda Childers of Fort Calhoun. She was shot with a crossbow 3 times and her throat cut while at home. Collins will face life in prison. Former senator and past president of Midland University in Fremont, Ben Sasse, was diagnosed with terminal liver cancer last year and was given just weeks to live. An experimental treatment has extended that time, but now, after a recent surgery, mutating tumors have been found and some removed. Sasse says his doctors will treat him with aggressive chemotherapy. A recall of beef, pork, and goat products issued by the USDA. Well over 167,000 pounds of raw beef, pork, and goat products were put on the market without the benefit of federal inspection and using a false USDA inspection stamp. Sold under the A&D Foods label, the products include ground pork, chorizo, pork chops, pork ribs and feet, oxtails, beef ribs, and various cuts of goat meat. The recall is Class 1. A full list of products shipped nationwide can be found online at fsis.usda.gov/recalls. That's fsis.usda.gov/recalls. The Winnebago Tribe of Nebraska reminds members that the deadline to request absentee ballots is this Friday. This for the Tribal Council regular election slated for October 6th. You can request an absentee ballot by calling 402-878-2272. That's 878-2272. Scamming on a new level. The Lincoln Police Department says it recently arrested a 23-year-old Kenyan native, Francis Mogambi, for second-degree forgery and running a college financial aid fraud scheme. Mogambi is accused of collaborating with family members in Kenya to steal the identities of several U.S. citizens and enroll those unsuspecting people in online universities without consent. The suspect then signed financial aid checks and deposited them in his own accounts and also sent funds from the scam to his family in Kenya. Investigators have uncovered photos of student loan checks and financial documents at Mogambi's home. Those are the latest stories from the KTIC News Center.
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3: Cloudy skies expected tonight with a slight chance of rain showers. Lows dip down to about 57. Southeasterly winds 8 to 15 miles per hour. Showers likely tomorrow. Daytime highs approaching 63. Cloudy skies expected. Rain showers likely tomorrow night. Lows around 58. Overcast skies. I'm weatherology meteorologist Laura Lockwood on West Point's 107.9 The Bull.
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0: 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From the Beers Ford Lincoln Studios, parts of the Bull listening area, northern parts of our listening area, had some rain for quite a while earlier today. Well, the rest have stayed dry. In the parts where it's dry, this would be a good night to get out and do stuff like mowing the yard if you need to get that done, because showers and thunderstorms are on the way tomorrow. We have a good chance of precipitation for another couple of days after that. 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
8: The left lane going south on Highway 9 out of Pender is blocked.
9: We had some weather move through, and start time is going to be delayed about a half hour.
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11: Mainly cloudy skies expected tonight with a slight chance for showers. Lows level off around 57, southeast winds 8 to 15 miles per hour. Overcast tomorrow, rain showers likely, daytime highs approaching 63. Rain showers likely tomorrow night, lows around 58, overcast skies. I'm weatherology meteorologist Laura Lockwood on West Point's 107.9 The Bull.
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0: 107.9, the Bull, Nebraska's best country from the Beers Ford Lincoln Studios. I'm J.D. Gibbs. Thank you for my time with you from earlier this afternoon here until this time. Always great to hang out with you, enjoying all of this great country music in the Beers Ford Lincoln Studios. Coming up, Kenny Chesney and Tim McGraw here on 107.9 The Bull. 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
1: 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Cash cattle country, things very quiet in cash cattle country here on a midweek Wednesday. Still no cash trade in mass has taken place here yet. There are some bids today in Nebraska at 223 on a live basis. There are some dressed bids at 350, but they are not being met with any sort of selling interest. USDA has reported just shy of 2,900 that have traded hands in Nebraska so far this week. Sales were reported at 350 on a dressed basis. Iowa has moved just under 100 at that 223 money. Other than that, things are very quiet. It looks like feedlot managers are going to elect to try and maybe let some time pass, try and hold out for higher prices this week. Asking prices not fully established here yet either this week. Boxed beef cutouts for today. Choice ended the day 158 higher, 377.31. Selects down 551 at 352.34. 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Total load count today was 98. Over in the hog trade today, Western Corn Belt, 78.95, down 83 on the day. Iowa, Minnesota, down 90, 78.88. The national number, 25 cents lower at 79.65. Pork cutouts, loins down 50, bellies down 7, hams were down 244, ribs down 268, and all the primals were lower. Overall carcass value, 117 lower at 86.82. Total load count today, 322. At the terminals, barrels and gilts steady at 60, sows were steady at 54 to 60. 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
10: In the NFL, Giants quarterback Jackson Dart will undergo surgery on his knee and miss the rest of the 2026 regular season, but head coach John Harbaugh did not rule out the possibility that Dart could return if the Giants were to make the playoffs. Harbaugh also said that they would be bringing in another quarterback. Other news out of the NFL, Giants edge rusher Brian Burns will miss some time with an ankle injury. Bears head coach Ben Johnson says he doesn't know who's going to start at quarterback on Monday night against the Eagles. Case Keenum took first team reps in practice today. Rams wide receiver Puka Nacua missed practice today with a strained groin. Head coach Sean McVay says that Nacua does not have a hernia, but they are exercising caution for his return to action. In baseball, the Orioles defeated the Blue Jays 4-2, eliminating Toronto from the AL wildcard race. Right now, in game two of their doubleheader, it's Baltimore who is up 3-0, top of the third inning. But if Baltimore loses, they are also eliminated.
0: Turn up the country.
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9: Giants quarterback Jackson Dart will have surgery on his right knee to repair a damaged MCL, PCL, and meniscus. He's going to miss the rest of the regular season, but head coach John Harbaugh did not rule out the possibility of Dart returning if the Giants were to make the playoffs. Other news out of the NFL, Bears head coach Ben Johnson says he doesn't know who's going to start at quarterback on Monday night against the Eagles. Case Keenum took first team reps in practice today. Ravens wide receiver Zay Flowers sat out practice again because of his hamstring injury. Vikings running back Aaron Jones didn't practice because of a knee injury. In baseball, in game two of their doubleheader, the Orioles lead the Blue Jays 4-0. It's the bottom of the fifth inning. In game one, Baltimore won and eliminated Toronto from the AL wildcard race. If the Orioles lose this game two, they will be eliminated. The Brewers lead the Phillies 4-1. It's the top of the fourth inning, and the Yankees are up on the Rays at home 2-0. It's the top of the third.
10: Cloudy skies expected tonight with a chance for showers. Lows level off around 57. Southeast winds 8 to 15 miles per hour. Cloudy skies expected again tomorrow. Thunderstorms likely. High temperatures reach up to 63. Rain showers likely tomorrow night. Lows dip down to about 58. Overcast skies. I'm weatherology meteorologist Laura Lockwood on West Point's 107.9 The Bull.
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1: She was storming through the house that day, and I could tell she was leaving. And I thought, oh, she'll be back, till she turned around and pointed at the wall and said,